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0: 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In Fox Country, big isn't just a word. It's a promise to Northeast Arkansas. We don't just say big because it sounds good. 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When we do giveaways, we don't mess around. 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

0: The Fox. Are you ready to rule the road? 1049, The Fox, Sonic, America's Drive-In, and Kavanaugh Chrysler Dodge Jeep Ram want you to win a 2025 Jeep Wrangler Sport S in the Jeep Wrangler and Cash Giveaway with sales tax paid. 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

0: the Fox. In Fox Country, big isn't just a word. It's a promise to Northeast Arkansas. We don't just say big because it sounds good. 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When we do giveaways, we don't mess around. 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

0: All right, here's a good news story. Strangers make an autistic man's solo festival trip unforgettable. Let's see what this says. Adam James attended a five-day music festival alone, and his family worried that he would need to leave early. A group of strangers invited him to camp with them and included him the whole time. That's pretty cool. He ended up staying the full festival and told his dad he'd found my people. The story went viral and led to DJ gigs booking for Adam. That's a really cool story.
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11: 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And there's a guy that I like, JP, who says people come up to me and they're like, why am I always attracted to bad boys? And he's like, well, what kind of TV shows are you watching? And they're like, no, you're not hearing me. Like, I'm having problems. He's like, man, could you be aware of, like, subconsciously these things that you're consuming, the types of people that you're around? 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

0: Ann Hudson is coming up next with all the latest from Nashville. Ann, what's on your radar today?
1: This is kind of cool, Granger. Did you see what Lainey Wilson's doing? Unexpected, but I'll tell you. Coming up in your Nashville news next.

0: Nashville's Music Row. It's Ann Hudson.
1: So shout out to Lainey Wilson. To me, this is so unexpected, but really cool. She's going to be on tour in the Toronto shows with Harry Styles. He's doing the Together Together tour in 2027, and she'll be part of the fun. He announced 12 Wembley Stadium shows with Shania Twain, and Lainey will also join him for two of the Toronto shows next May. Well, it looks like people have been wondering about Florida Georgia Line and when they'll reunite after making the announcement that they are back together, and looks like they will be a part of Stagecoach. Yep, that's going to happen April 23rd through the 25th in California. So that's something to look forward to, and we'll keep you updated on tickets.
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12: Head to Barragul's, go east on the new 412 bypass and skip city traffic.
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1: Okay, brand new topic, brand new work week. The question is this, and I'm wondering if anyone will call. I hope that you do. I hope you could be vulnerable enough to call me in this topic. But the question is this, and don't overcomplicate it. What is something that concerns you? What's something that worries you? What's something that brings you anxiety? I think it would be good to talk about these things. What is something in your life, whatever pops in your head right now, you think, you know, I got something. I'm going to call him. Something that just worries me. Something that's been on my mind lately. Something that kind of weighs me down. Something that wakes me up in the middle of the night, maybe. Something I think about during the day just kind of worries me. 866-607-8383. Call me. We'll get you on the show. And maybe, I like to think that probably, well, I know this for a fact, most people don't call. If you take all the listeners of this show, you would say most people don't call. A very small percentage do. And within that small percentage, I think you could be the one that encourages someone else, maybe, in a way to say, hey, you're not alone. You worry about these things? I do too. Maybe you didn't say it out loud before, but I just did. So what is that for you? What concerns you? What worries you? 866-607-8383.
0: Come be a part of the show tonight. 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

0: loves talking about history, and he's even got the diploma to prove it. 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
1: On this day, September the 14th, 1752, we adopted the use of the Gregorian calendar. 1814, Francis Scott Key penned a poem which later was set to music and became America's national anthem, the Star-Spangled Banner. Key was inspired by the sight of a lone U.S. flag still flying over Fort McHenry at daybreak, as reflected in the now famous words of the Star-Spangled Banner. And the rocket's red glare, the bombs bursting in air, gave proof through the night that our flag was still there. 1901, President McKinley passed away. 1939, the first helicopter took flight in Stratford, Connecticut. 1956, IBM introduced the first commercial computer. It weighed over a ton. 1959, the first man-made object sent from Earth, a Soviet probe, reached the lunar surface. 1994, after a strike that had lasted nearly a month, the MLB canceled their playoffs and World Series. 1999, millions of Americans fled from Hurricane Floyd. Some famous birthdays include soul singer Amy Winehouse and actor Sam Neill. Those are just a few things that went down on this day in history.
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0: Ann Hudson is about to jump on and share some Nashville news with us. 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

Okay, brand new topic. We're going to talk about this in two songs, but at the first part of the show, we talked about things that worry you, things that concern you, things that bring a little bit of anxiety to you. And so we're going to kind of build upon that. In this hour, we're going to flip it and say, what is something that soothes those feelings for you? You get a little anxious, you do this. You talk to this person. You go here. What is that for you? What is something that eases your mind? Share it with us, 866-607-8383.

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1: Down in Sebastian, Florida, Catherine Gordon got herself in trouble for pulling the old banana trick at Walmart. She swapped barcodes to get groceries cheaper at self-checkout, pocketing about $83 worth of stuff. And when the law showed up, she told them she had two youngins out in the car. And they found them kids sweating buckets locked up inside the windows rolled up with 85-degree heat. Luckily for her, them kids was all right. Catherine got charged with child neglect and stealing. She said she didn't reckon leaving the youngins out there was a problem because their parents done it all the time. She might need herself a new way of thinking.
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0: All right, here's a good news story. Strangers make an autistic man's solo festival trip unforgettable. Let's see what this says. Adam James attended a five-day music festival alone, and his family worried that he would need to leave early. A group of strangers invited him to camp with them and included him the whole time. That's pretty cool. He ended up staying the full festival and told his dad he'd found my people. The story went viral and led to DJ gigs booking for Adam. That's a really cool story.
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0: say so.
1: If you need somebody, say so. Dan and Shay, 104.9 The Fox, Stafford and Frigo, looking at sunshine, mid-90s today. Got that heat index back again. 105 today, we'll be in the upper 90s tomorrow. I'm hoping maybe by this coming weekend we start to see this thing back up a little bit.
2: Fall.
1: Golly.
2: We're going to go straight from fall into winter with it so dry the leaves are just going to be gone.
1: That had to be. It had to be one of the hottest Greene County fairs in history last week.
2: It was close for sure.
1: It was running hot all week.
2: Yes.
1: 100 plus. And we get a week off and then, you know, then the Northeast Arkansas District Fair starts kicking in. So, you know, we got to kind of get ready for all of that, you know?
2: Yeah, and hopefully we'll have some cool nights and the weather's going to cooperate a little bit.
1: Dude, I want some fall.
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4: I'm Jeff Daly on the Cromwell Ag Radio Network. Wheat for December delivery up 1.8% yesterday, 741 and a half a bushel at the Board of Trade. Traders curbing the selling spree that had dominated most of the week before the USDA's WASDE report is released at 11 o'clock Central, 12 Eastern time today. Soybeans for November delivery up 1.7% at 1331 and three quarters. December corn yesterday rose 1.1% at 533 and a half a bushel. Chicago Board of Trade grain futures climbing ahead of the WASDE report yesterday. The report expected to provide updates on expected output for this year's spring crops. Traders girding themselves for what might be a fitful day of action at the board. It's only a short time away from the comp report, which will undoubtedly give some quick volatility. Joe Davis of Futures International said ranges for yield are as wide as the Grand Canyon. Above average temperatures moving out of the U.S. Corn Belt, according to the latest forecast from the Climate Prediction Center. The updated 6 to 10 day forecast shows northern plains states seeing near normal temperatures, while above normal temperatures move south. States like North and South Dakota and Minnesota are now seeing cooler temperatures, this while receiving more precip than normal. I'm Jeff Daly.
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0: I don't love you like I used to, Russell Dickerson. Stafford and Frigo looking for sunshine, high in the mid-90s today. Big 870 deal coming up tomorrow morning. Those of you that drive back and forth from Randolph County,
1: yeah,
0: and you need to listen to this. We've hooked up an 870 deal from the Keith Sutton Five Rivers Shooting Sports Complex.
1: Hey!
0: I wonder if Ben Blankenship's ever been up there.
1: I don't know.
0: He's a shooter.
1: Yes.
0: Him and his son Fisher.
1: Yes.
0: Come on in here, Ben.
1: Hey, Ben.
0: You ever been up to the Keith Sutton Five Rivers Shooting Sports Complex?
2: Many times.
0: Have you?
2: Yes.
0: Okay, yeah, Mr. Shooter, is it a nice one?
2: It is very nice. It's set back way out in the country, really. It's a huge plot of land. They've got an upper level, then you drive down to a lower level. They've got an LEO shoot house.
0: A what?
2: A law enforcement shoot house.
0: LEO?
2: Yes.
0: It's a law enforcement officer?
2: Officers, yeah.
0: Okay.
2: And they've got a shoot house over there. They've got a public pistol bay. They've got trap and skeet. And then they've got two to four long range out to 200, 300 yards.
0: That for like rifles and stuff? Mm-hmm.
2: Yeah.
1: I guess that's a big deal.
2: And a very nice clubhouse when you get there with nice bathroom facilities, very air-conditioned, and a very friendly staff.
0: So, Colbert?
2: That would not be a good idea. Would not be a good
1: idea. Well, alcohol and firearms.
2: Be frowned upon.
0: You said clubhouse, so I'm thinking, they might have a cold beer in there.
2: To get a cold Coca-Cola or some hydration,
0: yes.
2: Non-alcoholic beverage.
0: Something to wet your whistle.
2: Yes, certainly. Save the whiskey.
1: Well, that's Tuesday's.
0: Tomorrow. Yeah, 9 o'clock, 870deal.com. They got a $100 individual membership. We're selling them for $50 tomorrow.
2: That's an incredible deal.
0: Is it really?
2: Oh, yeah.
0: I wouldn't know. I'm not a shooter like you
2: $50 a year, you can go sight in your deer rifle. You can go practice your shotgun skills, practice your pistol skills.
0: You and your son, Fisher, y'all are in like shooting clubs and stuff, aren't you?
2: We're in USPSA. Yes.
0: That's competitive shooting.
2: Yes, it is.
0: Yeah, it's a big deal. They went over to Memphis here not long ago.
2: Memphis has a great club over
0: kicked
2: there.
0: Kicked butt, him and Fisher did.
1: They turned you loose on Beale Street?
2: No. Far from Beale Street.
0: 870deals.com tomorrow morning. The Keith Sutton Five Rivers Shooting Sports Complex in Pocahontas.
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3: Okay. Sunny and mid-90s today, upper 90s tomorrow. From the First National Bank, Foxo, lay it on me. It's Dylan.

0: Crazy Girl. Eli Young Band at 104.9 The Fox and Stafford and Friegel looking for high in the mid-90s today, upper 90s tomorrow. The Fox and Osmond Harley-Davidson. We're wanting to take you backstage and meet Parker McCollum Thursday night.
1: Yeah, man.
0: J.D. Justice rides into town, and all of a sudden, J.D., take me. That's the contest.
1: That's right.
0: J.D., take me to Parker McCollum. And we'll have an opportunity this afternoon with J.D. He rode into town, had a couple of shows last week, and he's recuperating this weekend.
1: Yeah.
0: He's already meeting people, man. He was in Bono last week, barring a tool.
1: Yeah.
0: And he met Glenn, I think, at the parts store.
1: Yeah, out at the high school.
0: High school Friday night, Jonesboro. He was a live wire.
1: And out there with the Sonic two-hour text.
0: Yep. So he's meeting people. We're glad to have him. And J.D., take me to Parker McCollum from Osmond Harley-Davidson and the radio station that brings you justice, 104.9 The Fox.
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1: Good morning, everyone. Mr. Entertainment, Brad Hall in for Trey. I believe Trey's being inducted into the Arkansas Radio Hall of Fame.
2: And that's happening over in Pine Bluff, Arkansas.
1: Yeah, I believe it is. Around Pine Bluff, Hot Spring. I don't know, but Pine Bluff, yeah.
2: I think that's fantastic, and we say congratulations to Trey. We are here working hard while he's accepting awards. Your KH Storm Team forecast. You see, we got a heat advisory coming in.
1: I saw that, man. Today and tomorrow, it won't turn loose. What's going on with the heat? It won't let go.
2: Feels like it's July still.
1: It does.
2: Do a high in the mid to upper 90s. Heat index going into the triple digits. It's 75 right now at 104.9 The Fox.
1: Well, we got another football face-off for this week. Of course, the Jeep Wrangler cash giveaway. We're going to make a couple stops there this week, 2-hour text window. You have entertainment news that's going to be coming up. We got a new number one, huh?
2: Yes, in the movies. We've got, we had Spider-Man hang out for so long.
1: Yes.
2: And then finally had to let go and let a couple of witches take over.
1: Yeah.
2: That's all I want to say. I want it to be a big surprise.
1: A big surprise, 2 witches to take over. I don't have a clue. Also, we got trivia coming up. Almost impossible trivia. You want to start out with the first joke of the day?
2: I do.
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1: Well, a man telling a friend, I got fired from Pepsi after working there for 20 years. Got fired from Pepsi.
2: What happened?
1: After working there for 20 years. He tested positive for Coke. I'm sorry, man. We had to do that.
2: That's
1: here.
2: That's a rough way. Rough way to start the...
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2: 5:57 on a Monday morning. Good morning. It's 50. I'm sorry, it's not 57. It's 75 degrees.
1: Yes.
2: It's 5:57 and it's 75.
1: A little bit warmer.
2: Yeah, back and forth. 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
1: For what?
0: Voting?
1: Yeah.
0: Okay. 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
1: 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ASU students and faculty and staff can ride any GoJo public transit route for free as long as you have your A-State ID. 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
2: they were running.
1: GoJo also offers the Red Wolves Express. 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We have done that several times, and it's a great experience.
2: I was over at doing the tailgate party over at J-Town's, and they stay pretty busy running back and forth on Saturday, GoJo.
1: It's a really good idea. Jim's got sports.
2: Major League Baseball, if you've been keeping up, the Cardinals 3-1 beating the White Sox, Phillies over the Braves 9-4, Pirates 4-3 over the Cubs, the Red Sox beat the Royals 4-1, Jerry Jones wasn't happy last night, Sunday Night Football, which, by the way, Carrie Underwood was looking fabulous in the Sunday Night opener.
1: I don't doubt it.
2: Giants beat the Cowboys 28-20, Monday Night Football tonight puts the Broncos and the Chiefs together. An unprecedented comeback by Texas to knock off Ohio State. Wow. Moved the Longhorns to number one in the Associated Press college football poll. Wow. Pushing the Buckeyes out of the top five. Yay!
1: Yeah, it was a great game.
2: Yeah. Top five AP, Texas, Georgia, Notre Dame, Indiana, and Miami. That is a look at Fox Country Sports, the way I read it.
3: Hey guys, buckle up. It is going to be another very hot week for us. We are looking at relief, but it may still be 7 to even close to 10 days away before we feel any of the true effects from that. High temperatures this afternoon, getting into the upper 90s and a lot of us touching 100 degrees. If we do, we'll tie the record. That record set back in 1939. Another very hot day. To on Tuesday, with temperatures getting very close to 100 on both Tuesday and on Wednesday. Dry weather continues as well, only a little 10% chance for a shower or storm. This is K8 Storm Team meteorologist Micah Stevens on 104.9 The Fox.
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1: It is 6:02 on a Monday morning. 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

Montana sky. Driven up and down the coast a few times. London, Paris, paradise. But ain't got much memory. Other scenes come to think I missed them all. And damn, babe,

0: That's Graylin James on 104.9 The Fox. I still like that song. I've heard Trey badmouth it before. He doesn't seem to like that song that much. Anymore.
1: Yeah, well.
0: Why? What's the problem? It's a sad song. It's catchy. It is 6:08 on the Stafford and Frigo radio program. I'm Brett in for Trey. He's back tomorrow. Frigo's here.
1: Yeah.
0: He wanted to come by and see if it was still as hot as it's been last month or so. 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Mid to upper 90s. Heat index easily into the triple digits. It's 75 already now at 104.9 The Fox.
1: Yeah, maybe a little while before finally we feel anything like September or October. It was a great weekend. We were out at Jonesboro High School Friday night for the football face-off between Jonesboro and Valley View. Valley View won that thing, it was tight.
0: I thought that was interesting.
1: That was a very, very good game. Yeah. Very good game. And then we moved on into Saturday. I was over at J-Town's for the football weekend. Went over Lauren Lane. It was great.
0: Did you get to meet her?
1: I did not meet her, but I did hear a little bit of her music. And
0: okay.
1: It was a really good show. Great turnout and a great win. What did we win? 52-7.
0: Yeah, it wasn't even close.
1: No. But the Red Wolves are going to be on the road this week. They traveled to TCU. They're headed to Texas next Saturday.
0: I wonder if it's cooler down there.
1: Well, you know, I don't think so. Usually Texas is just as hot.
0: Quite hot.
1: Did you did you make it out doing anything this weekend?
0: No. We had a grandson's birthday that we celebrated this weekend, and so there was some outdoor activities. There was some.
1: Were you on the road
0: food,
1: or were you here?
0: There was some birthday cake. No, we went to Northwest Arkansas. Okay. Yeah, that's where they live, and so
1: because I know you have some here in Texas or Colorado.
0: Colorado.
1: Okay, Colorado.
0: Yeah, but these were the ones that were in Northwest Arkansas.
1: Gotcha.
0: Got a grandson. He's 6 years old.
1: Oh, my gosh. I did not know he's that old.
0: Yeah, he's the oldest.
1: I really did not.
0: He's the oldest of the group of grandchildren that I have.
1: I did not know he's six.
0: He's pretty fired up about turning six.
1: Was he?
0: Yeah.
1: Really excited. Yeah.
0: Also fired up about opening up the presents that,
1: was he?
0: That we brought.
1: Yeah. He got everything he wanted?
0: I don't know if he got everything he wanted, but he got the thing that he wanted that he talked about a lot.
1: Oh, did he really?
0: That's what I do. I mean, when someone
1: says, find out what he wants.
0: Find out what he wants. When some child says, this is what I want, I step right in.
1: And he got it.
0: And he got it.
1: So he was happy.
0: He was, as far as I could tell. It's 6:11 on the Fox.
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3: I'm Jeff Daly on the Cromwell Ag Radio Network. Wheat for December delivery up 1.8% yesterday, 741.5 a bushel at the Board of Trade. Traders curbing the selling spree that had dominated most of the week before the USDA's WASDE report is released at 11 o'clock Central, 12 Eastern time today. Soybeans for November delivery up 1.7% at 1331.75. December corn yesterday rose 1.1% at 533.5 a bushel. Chicago Board of Trade grain futures climbing ahead of the WASDE report yesterday. The report expected to provide updates on expected output for this year's spring crops. Traders girding themselves for what might be a fitful day of action at the board. It's only a short time away from the comp report, which will undoubtedly give some quick volatility. Joe Davis of Futures International said ranges for yield are as wide as the Grand Canyon. Above average temperatures moving out of the U.S. Corn Belt, according to the latest forecast from the Climate Prediction Center. The updated 6 to 10-day forecast shows northern plain states seeing near normal temperatures, while above normal temperatures move south. States like North and South Dakota and Minnesota are now seeing cooler temperatures, this while receiving more precip than normal. I'm Jeff Nally. 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Download our app. Search Poinsett Rice in the App Store.
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0: 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I'm Brant in for the award-winning Trey Stafford, who is away today.
1: I believe, last night or maybe today, inducted into the Arkansas Radio Hall of Fame.
0: Congratulations to Trey. Hanging out with Frigo. Trey's back tomorrow. He'll be talking about that honor, I'm certain. It'll still be hot. Your K8 Storm Team forecast. We've got a heat advisory that kicks into effect later on today, and it goes till tomorrow night. Mid to upper 90s for a high, really all week. And the heat index pushing into triple digits, I think.
1: Yeah.
0: I think a week from today, we'll have a high in the 80s, and that's kind of a long time to wait. It is 75 right now at the Fox.
1: You know, we run upon many different things when we go to restaurants, fast food. You know, I believe they try hard, but you've been around the food industry off and on throughout your life.
0: That's true.
1: McDonald's apple pie order had to bring the police. Evidently, a Kentucky woman paid for a McDonald's apple pie. Do you like the apple pie at McDonald's? They're tasty.
0: It is tasty. It's a little heavy, though.
1: Little heavy.
0: Yeah.
1: Well, she learned that at the pickup window, they were out of apple pies.
0: Okay.
1: Well, the woman asked for a refund. One worker told her the location has a no refund policy.
0: But she paid for an apple pie.
1: While the second employee also told her not to issue one. Both workers walked away from the window and called police on the woman. I believe the woman describes a little bit exactly what happened, you know, about her apple pie.
0: Okay. Is it server worst experience?
1: Yes.
2: The worst experience I've ever had as a server is when I was working at Texas Roadhouse. I had just started.
0: Okay, apple pie. Yeah. Here we go.
3: I'm just not sure how the cops got called. I went to McDonald's, ordered an apple pie. When I got to the window, they said they didn't have one and refused to refund my money.
4: Physically, I cannot do the refund.
3: What, you don't have a cash drawer?
4: I do, but I cannot do the refund. I was told no refunds by my supervisor.
3: Wait, what? I paid for a product, you don't have the product, and you won't get my money back. Huh? Then they called the cops on me. Somehow I'm the bad guy in this situation. I don't get it.
0: That didn't make a lot of sense.
1: What, not refunding?
0: Not refunding.
1: I figure they refund. We didn't know refund policy.
0: Well, yeah.
1: Especially at a McDonald's, usually pretty good about all that.
0: I would imagine.
1: You know, what do you do with no apple pie? At least they could have said, can we give you something else?
0: Was she arrested?
1: Do they have anything besides an apple pie at McDonald's?
0: Maybe a shake, if the machine's working.
1: Well, I mean, that's the only kind of pie they offer in it.
0: I don't know.
1: They don't offer a blueberry pie or peach pie or...
0: They might. I'm not a big pie guy.
1: Is there any other kind of pie you'd want?
0: I don't know. What I would want really would be just my money back so I could move on with my day.
1: Yes.
0: That would be how I would feel.
1: Ain't happening.
0: Apparently not.
1: No.
0: 628 at the Fox.
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0: 75 degrees, 631. Good morning. In the news this morning, drivers on County Road 766, more affectionately known as KAIT Road, will have lane closures and delays starting this morning. The Highway Department will be doing some shoulder work between Highway 351 and Highway 141. There'll be flaggers and there'll be warning signs, and they probably won't want to allow through traffic. The closures will remain in effect daily until further notice. ASU has opened up 8 lactation rooms across the campus, so nursing mothers have a private, dedicated space to take care of their child without having to leave campus or go sit in a parking lot or try to find a quiet corner on the campus. The rooms are located in some high-traffic buildings. The library has one, the Student Union, College of Veterinary Medicine, even Centennial Bank Stadium. You know, we reported on Friday the stadium room opened up just in time for the first home football game Saturday night. Speaking of football, JonesboroRightNow.com publishes contributed commentaries on a variety of topics. We heard from Bob Trout over the weekend concerning the Red Wolves win. He's always got interesting things to say.
1: Yeah, he does a little commentary on it. I've been doing it for years.
0: And we have it. 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And if you've got something you'd like to say, email news@JonesboroRightNow.com. 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
1: Cardinals 3-1 beating the White Sox yesterday in Major League Baseball. Phillies over the Braves 9-4. The Pirates 4-3 over the Cubs. Red Sox beat the Royals 4-1 Sunday Night Football last night. Carrie Underwood looked great in the opening. What was the Giants beating the Cowboys 28-20? Monday Night Football tonight, you got the Broncos, you got the Chiefs. New top five in the AP poll, Texas, Georgia, Notre Dame, Indiana, and Miami. That is a look at Fox Country Sports, the way I read it.
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14: Hey guys, buckle up. It is going to be another very hot week for us. We are looking at relief, but it may still be 7 to even close to 10 days away before we feel any of the true effects from that. High temperatures this afternoon, getting into the upper 90s, and a lot of us touching 100 degrees. If we do, we'll tie the record. That record set back in 1939. Another very hot day. on Tuesday, with temperatures getting very close to 100 on both Tuesday and on Wednesday. Dry weather continues as well, only a little 10% chance for a shower or storm. This is K8 Storm Team meteorologist Micah Stevens on 104.9 The Fox.
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0: Wonderful.
1: Daniel Huey, Trace Huckabee, Olivia Pate, Kelby Newcomb. We have also Jeffrey Higgins. Hey, Jeffrey. Cassidy Boone, Brandon Patterson, Stacy Felt, Michelle Hicks. We have Christian Sesser, Brad Reeves, Josh Dakes, also Aaron Townsend, Brian Rollins, Diana Gunn, Shauna Klaus, Tammy Grant, and Mitzi Young.
0: All right.
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0: 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Trey's out today accepting awards. He'll be back tomorrow. Frigo and I are here.
1: Yes, we are.
0: 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Always. The heat remains. We've got a heat advisory that kicks up midday. It goes until tomorrow night around supper time. Highs in the mid to upper 90s. Heat index easily getting into the triple digits. It is 75 right now at 104.9 The Fox. And Jim has an encouraging word.
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1: 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You let the cat out of the bag a minute ago with the news that Practical Magic 2, the story of a couple of witches trying to keep their family together and succeed in life and love, was number one at the box office this weekend. Practical Magic 2, which is a follow-up to Practical Magic. It was Sandra Bullock and Nicole Kidman.
0: Yes.
1: I assume you went to see it this weekend.
0: I did not go see it. There was one movie I was wanting to see. I think it was the one with Mark Wahlberg, and I was looking.
1: By any means.
0: It did not come in the top five.
1: No.
0: Did not make it. You had Spider-Man number two, The Odyssey, Runner, and Coyote and Acme. Top five.
1: Yeah. Yeah. It didn't make it. I mean, Mark Wahlberg always kind of underperforms a little bit as far as the box office goes.
0: Does he really?
1: His movies are pretty solid.
0: Yeah.
1: But, you know, if he's the star, there's a limited amount of excitement about it. You mentioned Runner, which is Alan Ritchson, which is Reacher, a show that I watch. I don't think you're watching it.
0: When you say Reacher, are you talking about the one like Jack Reacher?
1: Yeah.
0: You know, Tom Cruise, whatever? Okay.
1: Yeah. Now, that was the movie version on Prime Video. This guy, the big guy, is Reacher. And I like it. I'm up to date.
0: I'll check that
1: out. All four seasons. It's worth watching. I saw where he's getting a divorce. He announced that over the weekend. They got three kids. They've been married for 20 years. Not anymore. You mentioned Spider-Man. Tom Holland, a.k.a. Spider-Man, has become the highest grossing actor of all time because between Spider-Man Brand New Day and The Odyssey, where he played Odysseus' son.
0: Yes, yeah, I did see that.
1: Okay, $15.5 billion. He's in both of the movies. He, with that, is now the highest grossing actor of all time.
0: Well, yeah, grossing. Now, his next payday, if he comes back again, they're going to have to
1: pony up.
0: Yeah.
1: And good news, Celine Dion has returned to the stage.
0: I heard this.
1: That stiff body syndrome that she's been dealing with. I don't know if she's over it, but she's getting better. She's moving past it. And she had her first full concert appearance in 6 years. Would you go see Celine Dion?
0: You know, I when I sit here and go, no, but I think if I actually went, I'd enjoy it.
1: I think she's probably a consummate show person, and it would probably be a good show. And I would like to see it because, you know, she's back in action.
0: Well, her voice has never failed her.
1: No, that's true. So congratulations to Celine. That is
0: it. Celine Dion.
1: Isn't she French?
0: Yeah.
1: Yeah. That's it for today's episode. Have a glorious Monday. My name is Brett, but if you don't care, I'd rather be referred to as
2: Mr. Entertainment.
1: Yes, sir.
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3: In Fox Country, big isn't just a word. 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We don't just say big because it sounds good. 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

0: 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On 104.9 The Fox, 6:54 on the Stafford and Frigo radio program. Another hot day today. I'm Brett in for Trey, by the way. Jim Frigo is here. Jim is in town. Your KH Storm Team forecast, more of the same, really.
1: Can't shake the heat.
0: No. Eventually, it's got to turn to fall, but I don't see it happening this week. Highs in the mid to upper 90s. Heat index easily into the triple digits. And according to Micah's forecast a few minutes ago, it's going to be that way all week. We might catch a break beginning next Monday.
1: Oh, boy.
0: That's going to be a while. Right now, it is 74 at 104.9 The Fox. We've got more fun coming up. We'll have Carletta check in with us. We've got Almost Impossible Trivia. We've got all kinds of things happening. And we've also got Fox Clips. I think we do that right about here, don't we? And I can't find... Where the heck is Fox Clips? Where's Fox Clips? Where's the... Oh, there it is. Are you ready now?
1: Yes.
0: I've got this new system here. I'm trying to get it all learned.
1: Oh, yeah. We got a new console.
0: I know.
1: It has nothing to do with that over there, though.
0: You're right.
2: It's Stafford and Frigo's Fox Clips.
1: Wendy's long banned T-Rex burger, a 3,000-calorie, nearly $30 item that includes 9 beef patties, 9 slices of cheese, is back for a limited time in Oklahoma. And as of now, here's at Old Guys Eat during a challenge.
3: Inside my local Wendy's, and I heard about this T-Rex burger. 9 patties, 9 slices of cheese. It looked great. I had to come down here and give this a try. So I can't wait to dig in. Let's get started. 3, 2, 1, go. 6 minutes, 26 seconds.
1: Wow.
0: That sounds awful.
1: 6 minutes. Does anybody need that much food?
0: That's bad for your
1: body.
0: You
1: need that 3,000 calories.
0: 9 patties, 9 slices of cheese. Why? Oh, I couldn't do that.
1: You know, I do around 1,600 a day. 1,600 calories, yeah, approximately.
0: That's twice that in one meal.
1: Yeah. No. That's your, you know, as far as it goes.
0: I'm going to pass.
1: Yeah. No, the new Apple phone, did you see this? The new Duo, it's kind of a flip phone, foldable iPhone.
0: Yep.
1: $2,000. There's already accusations of discrimination against left-handed people.
0: Oh, come on.
1: The phone does not, I'm left-handed. Does not work well with left-handed people.
4: Look at the hardware design for the iPhone Duo. You'll notice it has an asymmetrical design with sharp right corners on the hinge side and soft rounded corners on the outside. And they do this intentionally so you can have a nice, soft, rounded edge resting on your hand rather than a sharp corner stabbing into your palm. But even worse than that, the iPhone Duo also had a major software change because instead of having your home screen dock, toolbars, and app controls on the bottom of your phone like they always were, now they're going to be on the right-hand side. But if you're left-handed, you're going to have a sharp right corner stabbing the palm of your hand, and you're going to have to reach all the way across an even wider phone just to send a text message.
0: Wow. I'm right-handed. I never think about things like this.
1: Yeah, well, there's a lot of things like that. No discrimination against left-handed people, you don't think.
0: Are you going to get involved in like a class action lawsuit?
1: No, I probably could never afford that phone. You know, I'm Droid. Everybody makes fun of me. I'm not Apple.
0: Yes, we do.
1: But, too, that phone's a little ridiculous.

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13: 75 degrees, 7:02. Good morning. I'm Brett in for Trey Stafford with the news. The Craighead County Jonesboro Public Library is hosting a National Voter Registration Day event. It's tomorrow from 10 a.m. until 5:45 p.m. There'll be registration tables set up near the main entrance, and representatives will be on hand to help community members register or update their information. In other news, ASU has partnered with Jonesboro's Sani Nutrition Group

0: 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It is caramel chocolate.
1: Wow.
0: Do you say caramel or caramel?
1: Either one. 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Caramel.
0: I felt okay with caramel. 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All you have to have is your A-State ID. 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
1: Okay, Kate and Church.
0: Okay, that's it, Kate and Church. 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
1: Yeah, they were pretty busy, man, yeah. 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
0: And you go straight from that parking lot to the stadium entrance, and you get to skip the parking headache. We've done that a handful of times and like it. 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
1: Monday Night Football tonight, the Broncos and the Chiefs. I really don't care about NFL, really. I love college. But since I'm in this fantasy league now, which I don't even know what I'm doing, but I'm doing okay.
0: You don't know what you're doing, but you're doing okay.
1: I mean, everybody's telling me, yeah, he's doing all right, you know, whatever. There's still a lot of football.
0: Congratulations.
1: NASCAR Cup Series, Kyle Larson's 51-race winless streak ended Sunday at the Worldwide Technology Raceway at Gateway in Illinois. Arkansas State, big win over Western Georgia in the home opener. 52-7, they improved to 1-1 on the season, and they'll travel to TCU coming up next Saturday.
0: Got it.
1: That is a look at Fox Country Sports, the way I read it.
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3: Hey guys, buckle up. It is going to be another very hot week for us. We are looking at relief, but it may still be 7 to even close to 10 days away before we feel any of the true effects from that. High temperatures this afternoon getting into the upper 90s, and a lot of us touching 100 degrees. If we do, we'll tie the record. That record set back in 1939. Another very hot day on Tuesday, with temperatures getting very close to 100 on both Tuesday and on Wednesday. Dry weather continues as well, only a little 10% chance for a shower or storm. This is K8 Storm Team meteorologist Micah Stevens on 104.9 The Fox.
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0: He performed this Saturday in Tailgate City. Fun show. 7-Eleven on the Monday morning edition of the Stafford and Frigo radio program. Jim is here. He's hard at it.
1: Yeah.
0: Trey's on, he's not on vacation.
1: No, he I believe he's got an honor for him to be inducted into the Arkansas Radio Hall of Fame, I believe.
0: I think it happened last night.
1: Yeah, because today they have the Arkansas Broadcasters Association yearly meeting. They had inducted last night, and then he's staying for a few meetings today, probably to brag about being inducted into the Arkansas Radio Hall of Fame.
0: It is a prestigious honor.
1: It really is. It's an honor.
0: We do say congratulations to Trey. 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K8 Storm Team forecast got a heat advisory kicking in today, middle of the day, and it goes till tomorrow night.
1: Wow.
0: At 7 o'clock. Today's high, mid-90s. Same thing for tomorrow. Heat index into the triple digits easy, and we'll do that all week, unfortunately. It is 75 right now at 104.9 The Fox.
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3: Good morning.
1: Good morning.
3: So Sandra Bullock and Nicole Kidman have been doing a lot of press recently for Practical Magic 2 that came out in theaters over the weekend. And both of them were just together on a video podcast that honestly, I've only ever seen clips of. I've never watched like one whole episode of it.
1: Yeah.
3: But it's a video podcast called Therapists, and it's hosted by Jake Shane. And if you've never heard of it, it's very tongue-in-cheek. It's meant to be funny and lighthearted for the most part. And basically, Jake plays the therapist while he's interviewing guests, and they will oftentimes answer questions that have been submitted by listeners.
1: Okay.
3: That are like real questions, but they answer them in like very funny, humorous ways. Okay.
1: Okay.
3: And so this listener question that they were answering was... This girl had written in and said, my boyfriend is a musician and we have very different musical styles. And she was like, and that's totally okay. She goes, but every time that he finishes any sort of project, he wants to spend hours with me telling me about it, making me listen to it on repeat, all of these things because it's like his passion, right? And she goes, and I hate it. And I feel awful that I hate it.
1: Wow.
3: And she goes, so how? What do I do? And Sandra Bullock goes, you know, that's a really interesting question. Nicole? And just like threw it. And it made me laugh so hard.
1: That's kind of funny.
3: Also, it was very funny. And it also made Nicole Kidman laugh very hard. And she gave a very poised Nicole Kidman answer after she got done laughing. But you could tell it was meant to be like super lighthearted. Like obviously they were all very close friends. And we all know that Nicole Kidman actually really loved Keith Urban's music. But it was definitely a moment of like girl solidarity. And as much as I'm a huge fan of Keith Urban, I was kind of here for it.
1: Yeah. You know, she's in Paramount's Linus, and I really like her role in it, Nicole Kidman.
0: Nicole Kidman.
1: Yeah, she does well in it.
3: Yeah. Well, she does a really great job.
0: And you talk about Practical Magic. It was number one at the box office.
1: Yes, it was.
0: It was the first movie to come along to knock Spider-Man out of the number one spot for a long time.
3: So. Listen, I haven't got to go see it yet because it's not really something that I want to take my 9-year-old to, but I plan on trying to go as soon as I can figure out like when he can not go with me.
0: Yes, I understand that. Stories about witches might be terrifying to him.
3: So. I mean, could be,
1: You can't take him to see Coyote and Acme.
0: Yeah, there's always a cartoon available, sure.
3: Yes, no, for sure. And we definitely, he's a big let's go to the movie fan because he loves that mom brings the big purse and we sneak in snacks.
0: Oh, I love that. I do that all the time. Sure.
3: And then Dierks Bentley is going to headline a charity show in Nashville in October, benefiting two organizations that advocate for people who have been wrongfully convicted of crimes. It's this first ever Justice Jam is going to be at Cannery Hall on the 27th of October at 7 o'clock. It's going to be hosted by the Tennessee Innocent Project and the Washington Innocent Project. And Dierks, of course, is going to headline. Pearl Jam guitarist Mike McCready and several others, including what they say are going to be high surprise guests, which if they have Pearl Jam and Dierks Bentley money, then they probably will be highly surprised guests.
0: I like that phrase, high surprise. I like that.
3: Yes, are going to be at Justice Jam. But I think that's a very cool thing. And obviously, they're probably doing it for pennies on the dollar.
0: Yeah, that's cool.
3: And then Kenny Chesney is teasing a major return to touring next summer with a series of images shared by 8 major stadiums across the country. The images all feature a backstage pass for a Vibe Room 2027 with Chesney's iconic palm tree and guitar logo on them. And fans are guessing, you know, like where else he could be or if this is all of the shows that may be announced, but we'll get to find out for sure tomorrow.
1: He likes to take about a year off and back on the road, isn't he?
0: No, wasn't he?
1: He loves touring.
0: Wasn't he at the Sphere or am I just remembering that wrong?
1: Yes.
3: He did. Yes. Yeah, he did several. He did like 3 different like stays at the Sphere, I think.
1: Oh, okay. I believe so, yeah.
0: Okay. That's a cool place to see a show. That would be fun. Now that's not where he's going to be in this tour, but I was just thinking about that.
3: Yeah, no, for sure. So, all right, guys. Well, that's all I've got for you on your Monday. Have a great rest of the day. We will talk to you tomorrow and see who else is making any cute little tongue-in-cheek comments. From Nashville, I'm Carletta. Hey, Fox.
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0: one of my new favorites. Yeah. Zach John King.
1: Oh, you like that?
0: I do.
1: I like saying his name.
0: Zach John King?
1: Zach John King. That's his, you know.
0: It's tricky.
1: Yeah.
0: Gets drinking on 104.9 The Fox. Kind of makes sense on a weekend night, but first thing on Monday morning, not so much. 7:22 on the Stafford and Frigo radio program. Jim is here. I am the substitute for Trey Stafford.
1: Yeah.
0: He has accepted an award into the, an induction into the
1: big
0: Arkansas Broadcasters Hall of Fame. And somebody had to stay behind and work, and so that's us. Your K8 Storm Team forecast, we've got a day pretty much like what we've had the last week or so. High today in the mid-90s. There's a heat advisory that kicks in, and it lasts until tomorrow night. Heat index is going to push it to triple digits. Would be like 105 or so.
1: Oh, thank you very much.
0: Yes. Happy to provide it. Micah was giving us that information. And we'll do that pretty much all week. It's supposed to cool off eventually because, you know, it's almost time for the holidays. But I think it's next week before we catch any break whatsoever. 75 is where we sit right now at 104.9 The Fox.
1: You ready for Almost Impossible? Give me a little drum roll here and I'll give you the intro.
0: You like that, if you do that, I can do it.
1: Yeah. And now. It is time for
0: Almost
1: Stafford and Frigo's.
0: Yes, indeed.
1: Almost Impossible Trivia Question.
0: Yes. Yes.
1: And indeed. This morning we got Fat City Steak and Grill House. Oh, How about it?
0: Let's get the jingle.
1: All right.
2: For the best food at the most fun, Fat City Steak and Grill House.
0: Thank you, Fat City.
1: They really are. With breakfast, lunch, or dinner. Of course, fabulous steaks for you, great lunch, great breakfast.
0: And you might have
1: breakfast on your mind right now.
0: You don't have to have a steak. I had sirloin tips the other night.
1: Yes.
0: Very tasty.
1: I like them very well.
0: The vegetables will cook just right.
1: And you know what, too? Not only that, they could serve you egg and steak for breakfast.
0: Yes, they can.
1: Eggs and steak, you know, if you like that.
0: I do.
1: All right. Well, that's up for grabs. Tailgating is the number one driving pet peeve. What is the second? Now, we've asked this question many times. Let me go ahead.
0: Okay, hang on. Now, what?
1: Okay, tailgating.
0: Tailgating. If I'm on your tail, I'm too close.
1: Number one pet peeve.
0: That is the number one pet peeve for drivers?
1: Yeah.
0: Okay.
1: Which number two? Now, listen, I'm going to go ahead and erase one of these because everybody's going to say this, but not driving slow in the left lane. Don't use that answer. It's not right.
0: That's not the answer.
1: Driving slow in the left lane is not the answer, even though I think it should be.
0: Okay.
1: And so maybe that will help you a little bit, eliminate something. And, you know, I see the answer, and I'm going, there's so many different things, so let your mind be broad.
0: Okay.
1: Okay.
0: So tailgating is number one, and number two is what we're looking for, but it's not
1: Driving slow in the left lane.
0: Okay. 870-930-9105. Those are our digits. It's Almost Impossible Trivia, brought to you by Fat City, right here on the Fox.
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3: Hey guys, buckle up. It is going to be another very hot week for us. We are looking at relief, but it may still be 7 to even close to 10 days away before we feel any of the true effects from that. High temperatures this afternoon, getting into the upper 90s, and a lot of us touching 100 degrees. If we do, we'll tie the record. That record set back in 1939. Another very hot day on Tuesday, with temperatures getting very close to 100 on both Tuesday and on Wednesday. Dry weather continues as well, only a little 10% chance for a shower or storm. This is K8 Storm Team meteorologist Micah Stevens on 104.9 The Fox.
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5: Baskin-Robbins, Jonesboro, Revel Boulevard, just north of Ray Street. Hey, you know, they got all kinds of great items for your birthday any day.
4: Yeah.
5: Gary Collins, Sandra Wheely. We got Billy Bainey, Paula Brooks, Karen Arnold, Linda Ward, Terry Neighbors. Also, Martha Malone, Susan Simmons, Sandra Petty. Happy birthday to Trace Huckabee, Olivia Pate, and Jeffrey Higgins. Give

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1: Tailgating is the number one driving pet peeve. What is the second? Not driving slow in the left lane. That is not the answer.
0: Hey, the Fox,
1: that is
0: can
1: not
0: you hear
1: the
0: us?
1: Answer.
2: Yes, good morning.
0: Good morning. What's the answer to the trivia question?
2: Is it not using your blinker?
0: Not using your blinker.
1: No, that's not it.
0: Oh, that's a good guess, though. Thank you so much. 870-930-9105. What is the answer to today's trivia question involving bad driving? Hey, Fox, what do you think?
2: Is it loud music?
0: Loud music?
1: No, that's not it.
0: That bothers me. You know, when you're behind me and my whole vehicle is vibrating because your bass is...
1: How do the people feel in the car?
0: Oh, that sounds horrible. Almost impossible trivia question. Hi, the Fox. Do you know what it is?
3: Yes, it's turning without a turn signal on.
1: No, that's not it.
0: No
1: turn signal.
0: But thank
1: that
0: you.
1: Is aggravating.
0: Thank you for that. We're looking for the number two pet peeve.
1: Yeah.
0: It's not tailgating, and it's not driving too slow in the left lane. 870-930-9105. Hi, Fox. Good morning.
4: Hey, guys. Have you got an answer yet?
0: Not yet.
4: Hey, I'm going to say not using your turning signals.
1: No, that is not it.
0: That's a good guess. A lot of people have made it, but it's...

0: Yes, my boys. Florida Georgia Line.
1: Yeah.
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1: Nice.
0: 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They are the helpful place on Highland in Jonesboro. Today's almost impossible trivia question has proven to be quite frustrating so far.
1: Yes. And let me tell you, it is. We're talking about driving pet peeves. Tailgating is number one. What is number two? And it's not driving the left-hand lane. I did say if an officer has seen you do this, you get a ticket.
0: All right. And that's been sort of a help so far.
1: Yeah.
0: Sort of. 870-930-9105. Hey, the Fox. Good morning.
2: Good morning.
0: Hello.
2: Is it getting bright lighted?
0: Bright lighted?
1: No, it is not. No, it is not getting bright lighted. Okay. No, it is not.
0: Thank you for trying.
1: Now, let me tell you this, Brett,
0: yeah,
1: everyone. You could get a ticket if an officer saw you do this, okay?
0: Okay, so it's the number one, it's the number two pet peeve. It's not tailgating. It's not driving slow in the left lane. And we know now it's not the turn signal.
1: That's right. And it could, you could get a ticket if an officer saw you do this.
0: Okay.
1: Okay.
0: Hey, Fox, good morning.
2: Good morning.
0: Hello?
2: Is it someone constantly riding their brakes in front of you?
1: No, that's not it.
0: That's a good guess, but I'm sorry, incorrect. What is that called? Does that have a name? Is that a term?
1: No, I don't know if that's against the law or not.
0: Okay, can't get a ticket. Hey, Fox, good morning.
2: Good morning. Do you have an answer?
0: No, not the right one. What do you think?
2: Cutting me off.
0: Is that a thing?
1: No. Oh, no, no, no, that's not.
0: Frigo sounds unsure.
1: No, it's not it.
0: It's not it. Okay. Thanks for trying. 870-930-9105. You can get a ticket for this, and that is considered a pet peeve. You know what? I don't know if it's lack of coffee, but I'm coming up with nothing.
1: Well, this might help you out. Here we go. Here's another clue.
0: Okay.
1: Environment.
0: Oh.
1: Think about that for a moment.
0: I think I know.
1: Tailgating is number one, driving pet peeve, not driving slow in the left lane. That's not one of them. Environment. Could get a ticket if an officer saw you do this. Yes. 870-930-9105.
0: I just guessed it, but I can't win any prizes. You can do it. It's almost impossible trivia. On the Fox.
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0: Hey, the Fox, good morning.
1: Good morning. Has someone answered yet?
0: Not yet.
1: Is it someone holding their cell phone while they're driving?
0: That is illegal, and you could
2: no,
0: get a ticket.
2: No, that's not it.
0: But that's not the pet peeve. Thanks for trying. 870-930-9105. Your hint, environment, I got it now.
2: Yeah.
0: I got it. We'll see. Hey, the Fox, good morning. The hint is environment.
1: Yes, is it littering?
2: Yeah, that's it. That's it. Yay! That's not a lot of people's pet peeve.
0: I looked at Frigo, and I made the gesture of me throwing trash out the window, and he gave me a thumbs up, and I was like, yeah, I knew it.
1: Well, I actually knew it before the hint, but I couldn't get through.
2: I understand. That's great.
0: That's how it happens. What's your first name?
1: My name is Ashley.
0: Ashley, what are you doing this morning?
1: I just dropped my kids off at school.
0: Awesome. Now what are you going to do? Go home and take a big nap?
1: No, I have two babies.
2: Oh, okay. All right. Well, don't litter on the way home.
0: Yeah.
1: I don't like litterers.
0: That's a bit pet peeve for you. We understand. We're going to send you
1: I actually get to go home and wait for the AC guy to fix my air conditioning.
2: Oh, no. Gosh. Well, we hope you get that. I hope it's simple.
0: Yeah, because I don't know if you've seen the forecast. It's supposed to be hot. So
2: yeah, hot again.
0: Hopefully you can get that done, Ashley.
1: We're hoping it gets fixed today because it's supposed to be a doozy.
0: I know. We hope so, too. Thank you for listening to The Fox, and we're going to send you to Fat City.

0: I've never really understood that term. Singles you up. This Jordan Davis on 104.9 The Fox. It is 7:56 on the Monday morning edition of the Stafford and Frigo radio program. I'm Brett, a.k.a. Mr. Entertainment, in for Trey. Frigo is here. Trey was out of town this weekend and is still gone.
1: Last night they inducted, I guess, a few people into the Arkansas Radio Hall of Fame. Trey was one of those.
0: Yes, indeed.
1: It's been inducted. And then today, the Arkansas Broadcasters Association has their yearly, is it a convention? I guess it is.
0: I would say convention, yeah.
1: I think you stand for a little bit of that and be back a little bit later on. Should be on the show tomorrow.
0: I think so.
1: But then now that he's in the Hall of Fame, he might decide to retire.
0: Take the day off tomorrow. Your KH Storm Team forecast, more of the heat and humidity. We've got a high today in the mid to upper 90s. Heat advisory kicks in middle of the day. It lasts until tomorrow night, at least. Triple-digit heat indexes for us. And it's really going to be just kind of another hot week. I'm sorry to give you that news. I think by this time next week, maybe we'll get a break. I think the high a week from today is supposed to be in the mid-80s. It is... Right now, I have no idea. 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
0: All right, time now for the Bonehead of the Day. Brought to you by Jim Frigo, who's pecking away on his laptop.
1: Yes, I don't know what's going on, but my... There we go. A man in Florida was found hiding under a couple's bed at a Doral, Florida hotel.
0: Okay.
1: The couple checked into the room around 9 a.m., went to sleep. After closing the blinds to the rear sliding glass door, the woman told police she felt movement near the bed. She looked under it and saw 25-year-old

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1: 76 degrees, 803. Good morning. I'm Brett in for Trey Stafford. In the news this morning, drivers on County Road 766, also known as KAIT Road, will be dealing with lane closures for a while. Some delays beginning this morning. The Highway Department is going to be doing shoulder work between Highway 351 and Highway 141. There'll be flaggers, people out there working. Please be careful. There'll be warning signs, and these closures will remain in effect every day until further notice. Not sure how long it'll take. In other news, ASU has opened 8 lactation rooms across the campus, and we've got an article about it at JonesboroRightNow.com. It'll give nursing mothers a private, dedicated space to do what's necessary to take care of their child without having to, you know, leave campus or go sit in a parking lot or search for some quiet corner that doesn't exist. The rooms are all over the place in high traffic buildings. There's one in the library, the student union, the College of Veterinary Medicine, even Centennial Bank Stadium. We reported that on Friday. The stadium lactation room opened up just in time for the first home football game Saturday night. And speaking of football, Jonesboro Right Now publishes contributed commentaries, it's a tough phrase to say, on a variety of topics. We heard from Bob Trout over the weekend. He usually will post something about the Red Wolves winning or losing right after the game during the weekend, and it's a good read. Read through it last night. It's at JonesboroRightNow.com and the Jonesboro Right Now app. And if you'd like to add something, you can certainly join the conversation. 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
2: Cardinals 3-1 beating the White Sox. The Phillies over the Braves 9-4. The Pirates 4-3 over the Cubs. Red Sox beat the Royals 4-1. Sunday night football last night. Gosh, Carrie Underwood looked great during the Sunday night football opening.
1: She usually does.
2: Giants beat the Cowboys 28-20. Monday night football tonight, Broncos and the Chiefs. Hey, an unprecedented comeback by Texas knocked off Ohio State. They were number one. Moved the Longhorns to number one in the Associated Press college football poll. Top five, Texas, Georgia, Notre Dame, Indiana, and Miami. That is a look at Fox Country Sports the way I read it.
3: Hey guys, buckle up. It is going to be another very hot week for us. We are looking at relief, but it may still be 7 to even close to 10 days away before we feel any of the true effects from that. High temperatures this afternoon, getting into the upper 90s, and a lot of us touching 100 degrees. If we do, we'll tie the record. That record set back in 1939. Another very hot day on Tuesday, with temperatures getting very close to 100 on both Tuesday and on Wednesday. Dry weather continues as well, only a little 10% chance for a shower or storm. This is K8 Storm Team meteorologist Micah Stevens on 104.9 The Fox.
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0: 11 on the Stafford and Frigo radio program. I'm Brett in for Trey. He's back tomorrow. Jim is here today tomorrow. Your K8 Storm Team forecast. More of the same. Plenty of sunshine. High in the mid-90s. Heat index easily makes it to the triple digits.
1: Bad.
0: There's actually a heat advisory in effect today. It begins at 11 o'clock and then it goes until supper time tomorrow night. And then we'll be hot and sticky all week.
1: And you heard Ashley, our almost impossible trivia winner, trying to get her AC fixed.
0: Yeah, she was.
1: They're coming by today.
0: She had dropped the kids off at school.
1: Yeah.
0: And called in and was the right caller and had the right answer on her way home.
1: Yeah.
0: To wait for the AC guys.
1: So maybe that'll make a little happier that she won Fat City.
0: It would make me happier. It is 76 right now at 104.9 The Fox.

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1: Yes, indeed. Thank you for that hearty introduction.
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0: Yes.
1: Call Reggie, get the details. 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You let the cat out of the bag a minute ago with the news that Practical Magic 2, the story of a couple of witches trying to keep their family together and succeed in life and love, was number one at the box office this weekend. Practical Magic 2, which is a follow-up to Practical Magic. It was Sandra Bullock and Nicole Kidman.
0: Yes.
1: I assume you went to see it this weekend.
0: I did not go see it. There was one movie I was wanting to see. I think it was the one with Mark Wahlberg, and I was looking.
1: By any means.
0: It did not come in the top five.
1: No.
0: Did not make it. You had Spider-Man number two, The Odyssey, Runner, and Coyote and Acme. Top five.
1: Yeah. Yeah. It didn't make it. I mean, Mark Wahlberg always kind of underperforms a little bit, as far as the box office goes.
0: Does he really?
1: His movies are pretty solid.
0: Yeah.
1: But, you know, if he's the star, there's a limited amount of excitement about it. You mentioned Runner, which is Alan Ritchson, which is Reacher, a show that I watch. I don't think you're watching it.
0: When you say Reacher, are you talking about the one like Jack Reacher?
1: Yeah.
0: You know, Tom Cruise, whatever? Okay.
1: Yeah. Now, that was the movie version on Prime Video. This guy,
0: okay.
1: The big guy, is Reacher. And I like it. I'm up to date.
0: Maybe I'll check that out.
1: All four seasons. It's worth watching. I saw where he's getting a divorce. He announced that over the weekend. They got three kids. They've been married for 20 years. Not anymore. You mentioned Spider-Man. Tom Holland, a.k.a. Spider-Man, has become the highest grossing actor of all time because between Spider-Man Brand New Day and The Odyssey, where he played Odysseus' son.
0: Yes, yeah, I did see that.
1: Okay, $15.5 billion. He's in both of the movies. He, with that, is now the highest grossing actor of all time.
0: Well, yeah, grossing. Now, his next payday, if he comes back again, they're going to have to
1: pony up.
0: Yeah.
1: And good news, Celine Dion has returned to the stage.
0: I heard this.
1: That stiff body syndrome that she's been dealing with. I don't know if she's over it, but she's getting better. She's moving past it. And she had her first full concert appearance in 6 years. Would you go see Celine Dion?
0: You know, I when I sit here and go, no, but I think if I actually went, I'd enjoy it.
1: I think she's probably a consummate show person, and it would probably be a good show. And I would like to see it because, you know, she's back in action.
0: Well, her voice has never failed her.
1: No, that's true. So congratulations to Celine. That is
0: it. Celine Dion.
1: Celine Dion. Isn't she French?
0: Yeah.
1: Yeah. That's it for today's episode. Have a glorious Monday. My name is Brett, but if you don't care, I'd rather be referred to as
0: Mr. Entertainment.
1: Yes, sir.
2: Send Trey and Jim an email message. wakeup@thefox1049.com. 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
1: That should be a, let's say, that guys need to remember when you're with a woman is just be nice.
0: Mm-hmm.
1: You know, she's just, I like it when you're nice to me. Be nice.
2: Is that the way you've lived your life? 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
1: 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And that's why I'm single.
2: We accept your apology.
1: I'm not a nice man.
2: It's 8:23 on the Stafford and Frigo Morning Show. I'm Brett in for Trey. He's back tomorrow. Frigo's here, the not nice Frigo. Your K-8 Storm Team forecast. I got a heat advisory kicking in today at 11. It'll go till supper time tomorrow night. High in the mid to upper 90s. Heat index over 100 easily. It is 76 right now at 104.9 The Fox. We had a lot of football.
1: Yeah.
2: In the conversations over the course of the weekend, and we've got the Fox football face-off. Do you have the details of who we're playing this week?
1: Yeah, the Roof Raiders bring you the Fox football face-off this week. Paragould Rams will travel to play Truman Wildcats. You could help your school win $250 for the Booster Club right now. Text Wildcats to vote for Truman or Rams to vote for Paragould at 870-930-9105. You got that?
2: I do.
1: Wildcats to vote for Truman, Rams to vote for Paragould, 870-930-9105. We'll be there live at the main gate coming up Friday night with the Fox Van. One of the hot trucks with the great people from Roof Raiders. Foxy was there last Friday at the Jonesboro Valley View game.
2: Okay. Yeah.
1: So go ahead and vote all week long, and we give a $250 check to the Booster Club that wins.
2: I'm glad we're doing this. It's new. And I like to be able to
1: football face-off.
2: Yeah, absolutely. The Fox football face-off with our friends at Roof Raiders and your pals right here at the Fox.
1: Hey, this guy, you know, a suspicious character. A driver gets questioned by police about a suspicious man in the neighborhood. You got that?
2: Okay.
1: Which is actually him.
2: Okay.
3: Yeah, so we got a call about a suspicious person.
4: What?
3: So we're making contact with
4: you. Dude, I'll tell you right now, I've been out here for a good couple hours, maybe, and I hadn't seen nobody really suspicious. There's this one guy came, he threw a, he's probably a male guy. Yeah, nobody really suspicious.
3: Yeah, no, I'm pretty sure it's you. I'm pretty sure you're the suspicious person. Pretty sure it's you.
4: My bad, dude. I didn't even know I was being suspicious, dude. I'll quit. I'll stop, dude. I won't do it again. Like, that doesn't even sound like me to me. Somebody called in and they were like, hey, there's like a really handsome, kind of cool, nonchalant guy like minding his business. I would have been like, they're talking about me.
2: He said suspicious three different times.
1: Yeah.
2: It's like he just doesn't know that that's not the way you say it.
1: Well, I know. If they said something like a man that might be
2: good looking.
1: Under the influence.
2: Yeah. Yeah.
1: You sound like he might be under the influence.
2: Yeah. Yeah. But it's.
1: I don't know if he's a suspicious man.
2: It's suspicious.
1: Suspicious. Suspicious. Suspicious minds.
2: That's classic. He sounds like he's dealing with some voice trouble from pollen.
1: Yes.
2: And I can relate to that, but I've never been a suspicious person.
1: Yeah.
2: Not at all. It's 8:27.
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0: sitting on the porch on Sunday and all that stuff like that.
1: Why?
0: Just like the sound of it, like the hook better. I just, you know.
1: Yeah.
0: It seems like it's a little more thought put behind it, you know.
1: Yeah, I can see why you would think that. I like this song
0: better. You like it better?
1: I do.
0: Why?
1: Same reason you do. UK Storm Team Forecast here on this Monday morning edition of Fox Country's Stafford and Frigo radio program.
0: Yeah.
1: More of the same. High in the mid-90s. Heat advisory kicks in about lunchtime. Heat index going to be triple digits easily. And we'll do that tomorrow, too. And there's a good chance we'll kind of keep bouncing around in that neighborhood throughout the week. I think maybe a week from today, we'll have a high in the 80s. But we're not supposed to in between now and then. It's brutal. Today's the 14th day of September.
0: Yeah.
1: I need it to settle down.
0: Yeah, we might have 5 or more 10 days of this before we actually start to get some relief.
1: I was able to get together with some family over the weekend, and one of my grandkids was playing soccer.
0: Yes.
1: And so we got to stand out and watch the soccer game.
0: Oh, boy.
1: One of us had the forethought to bring an umbrella, which kept the sun off.
0: You should.
1: But the heat beating down on you in the middle of the afternoon was just...
0: Middle of the afternoon? I thought you'd be out there Saturday morning.
1: Well, no. This was a 3 o'clock game.
0: Oh, no.
1: On Sunday afternoon.
0: Oh, my gosh.
1: It's not supposed to be that hot.
0: And, you know, if it wasn't your kid, you wouldn't be out there.
1: Oh, I'd be inside in the AC.
0: The things our parents go through.
1: Taking a big nap.
0: As a parent and grandparent.
1: Yes, exactly.
0: You know... Our waitresses, I call them servers. We call them servers now.
1: They are.
0: At one time, you called them stewardess on airlines, but we're flight attendants now.
1: That's right.
0: And they work hard. Now, you know, we all try to take care of them.
1: Sure.
0: Because we know tips and different ways of giving
1: and we
0: helps them out.
1: We wouldn't want to do that job.
0: That's right. You have served before.
1: Yes, I have.
0: Where's some of the places?
1: I've worked
0: high scale.
1: I don't know if any.
0: Memphis,
1: Olive Garden. I worked at Olive Garden in Memphis. I worked at Chili's in Memphis, and some other places.
0: Yeah.
1: Like that. In Jonesboro, back when I was in college, I worked at Shoney's. Do you remember Shoney's?
0: I believe that's where you and Trey met for the first time.
1: I think it was.
0: Well. You know, and the different experiences people have. I'm sure you could write a list of the different experiences.
1: I could.
0: That you have or people have as a server.
1: Some I don't really want to think back to.
0: Yeah, because it's working with the public. This young lady who was a server said this is the worst experience she ever had while serving.
1: Okay.
2: The worst experience I've ever had as a server is when I was working at Texas Roadhouse. I had just started out, and I got my first big party, and it was a party of 14. They come in, they sit down, I give them my greet, and then I ask everybody what they want to drink, and they're all looking at each other really confused and just staring at me, and it turns out they were all completely deaf, all 14 of them.
1: Oh, but that's not embarrassing, though.
0: Well, it's not embarrassing. Well, you know, but I mean... What do you do in that case? What if you don't know sign language?
1: They maybe write down their order?
0: Should you, how do you, you know, they were all deaf.
1: Well, how did the hostess or the host take them to the table without saying, you've got a party of 14, but none of them can hear?
0: Yeah, they're hearing
1: impaired.
0: How do you
1: not share that information?
0: You got 14 deaf people. Good luck. It's not even that, you know, but somebody should have come along and... Yes, the hostess.
1: Yes.
0: What does the hostess do?
1: Take them to their table. Put the menu down in front of them.
0: Yeah.
1: Enjoy your lunch.
0: Yeah.
1: Or your dinner.
0: And hopefully, and then they keep the, don't they keep the table straight? Who goes where?
1: You mean as far as who gets seated where?
0: Yeah.
1: Yeah. Yeah.
0: I mean, what they try to be fair to the different
1: servers. You don't want to seat one server 3 or 4 times in a row. You want to spread that around.
0: Yeah.
1: It's better for the server and it's also better for the customers.
0: But then you need to go ahead and warn them. Hey, these people are hearing impaired and there's 14.
1: That would be a tough table.
0: Exactly.
1: I hope they left a big tip. That would have been nice.
0: Yeah.
1: It's 8:44 at the Fox.
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0: Gay Brownie's got it all worked out. He's got a woman, and she's got a man.
1: Yeah.
0: And everybody's coming together. Yes.
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0: 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Trey out this morning, back tomorrow after he is in receipt of his induction into the Arkansas Broadcasting Hall of Fame.
1: Yeah, I guess they had the ceremony last night. I saw pictures. His wife and daughter have posted pictures.
0: Yes, indeed.
1: Along with some other inductees.
0: It's a prestigious honor.
1: Oh, yes, it is.
0: And he is well deserving of it.
1: Yes. Arkansas Radio Hall of Fame.
0: That's pretty big. You know,
1: yeah.
0: That's pretty big. Congratulations to Trey. He'll perhaps bring it up tomorrow. UKA Storm Team forecasts it's going to be like it was all weekend and all of last week, and we'll do it all week. Mid-90s for a high, heat index over 100. Heat advisory goes into effect about lunchtime today, and it stays in effect until tomorrow evening. And they may extend it. I mean, it's got a possibility of being this way.
1: Well, stay safe, hydrate, take care, don't get too hot.
0: I got to tell you, I did this yesterday. A quick story. I was driving and ran through a convenience store.
1: Yeah.
0: And grabbed a Powerade.
1: Yes.
0: And I was so thirsty. I drank about half of it before I even stopped.
1: Yeah.
0: And that made me think to myself, I was probably too dehydrated.
1: By the time I started drinking, I think I've gotten dehydrated. And a lot of times it's hard to recognize for people that you're being dehydrated.
0: Yeah.
1: Because we just don't drink enough water.
0: I know. And I'm not saying the Powerade was a good substitute for
1: water. Well, it does. You get some of that stuff, and it does replenish the electrolytes, which you need.
0: Yes, indeed. Yes, indeed. All right. It's 8:57. Time now for Fox Clips.
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1: I don't know if you ever had the Wendy's Tex-Rex or T-Rex burger. It was long banded, the T-Rex burger. It's 3,000 calories, literally $30. Items include 9 beef patties, 9 slices of cheese.
0: Oh.
1: Back for a limited time in Oklahoma, and there's a guy there, an old guy eats. Evidently goes around and does the challenges.
0: Okay.
1: And he did the T-Rex burger from Wendy's.
0: Okay.
4: Inside my local Wendy's, and I heard about this T-Rex burger. 9 patties, 9 slices of cheese. Oh. It looked great. I had to come down here and give this a try. So I can't wait to dig in. Let's get started. 3, 2, 1, go.
1: Wow.
4: 6 minutes, 26 seconds.
0: Wow. He ate that whole burger in 6 minutes. 9 patties, 9 slices of cheese.
1: Yeah, yeah.
0: And he says it looked great.
1: 3,000 calories.
0: Oh, no.
1: Apple just introduced the foldable iPhone Duo. This is supposed to be a pretty impressive phone, though.
0: I've seen it.
1: Oh, have you?
0: It
1: kind of flips, but then it even gets bigger, doesn't it?
0: Yes, it opens wide.
1: Opens wide. It's $2,000.
0: It's a lot.
1: They're saying it's $19,999 or something, but there's discrimination, according to left-handed people.
0: Oh.
1: They have complaints about

0: using the new Duo if you're left-handed.
1: Okay.
2: When we look at the hardware design for the iPhone Duo, you'll notice it has an asymmetrical design with sharp right corners on the hinge side and soft rounded corners on the outside. And they do this intentionally so you can have a nice soft rounded edge resting on your hand rather than a sharp corner stabbing into your palm. But even worse than that, the iPhone Duo also had a major software change because instead of having your home screen dock, toolbars, and app controls on the bottom of your phone like they always were, now they're going to be on the right-hand side. But if you're left-handed, you're going to have a sharp right corner stabbing the palm of your hand, and you're going to have to reach all the way across an even wider phone just to send a text message.
0: Wow. I don't see myself owning.

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1: Trend of pheromone maxing, where you skip showers in the hope your natural scent will attract a female. Good news, this totally works. On bears. The influencer who died after his penis enlargement procedure in Thailand must take solace in the fact that he's more influential now than ever. Because there are thousands of young men who are going to get penis enlargement surgery, and because of you, now they're not going to. Well, at least not in Thailand.
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0: 104.9 The Fox, painted you pretty. A little bit after 9 o'clock, I'm Brendan for Trey, Stafford and Frigo Morning Show, rolling along your K8 Storm Team forecast, building to some heat again today. There's actually a heat advisory that's in effect beginning at 11 o'clock this morning, and it goes till 7 o'clock tomorrow night. More heat and humidity all week long, mid-90s to upper 90s. Heat index, we're looking at triple digits easily, and we'll do that all week. It might be this time next week before we catch a break. 78 is where we are right now at the Fox.
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4: Good morning.
2: Good morning.
4: So Sandra Bullock and Nicole Kidman have been doing a lot of press recently for Practical Magic 2 that came out in theaters over the weekend. And both of them were just together on a video podcast that honestly, I've only ever seen clips of. I've never watched like one whole episode of it.
2: Yeah.
4: But it's a video podcast called Therapist, and it's hosted by Jake Shane. And if you've never heard of it, it's very tongue-in-cheek. It's meant to be funny and lighthearted for the most part. And basically, Jake plays the therapist while he's interviewing guests, and they will oftentimes answer questions that have been submitted by listeners.
2: Okay.
4: That are like real questions, but they answer them in like very funny, humorous ways. Okay.
2: Okay.
4: And so this listener question that they were answering was... This girl had written in and said, my boyfriend is a musician and we have very different musical styles. And she was like, and that's totally okay. She goes, but every time that he finishes any sort of project, he wants to spend hours with me telling me about it, making me listen to it on repeat, all of these things because it's like his passion, right? And she goes, and I hate it. And I feel awful that I hate it.
2: Wow.
4: And she goes, so what do I do? And Sandra Bullock goes, you know, that's a really interesting question, Nicole. And just like and it made me laugh so hard.
2: That's kind of funny.
4: Also, it was very funny. And it also made Nicole Kidman laugh very hard. And she gave a very poised Nicole Kidman answer after she got done laughing. But you could tell it was meant to be like super lighthearted. Like obviously they were all very close friends. And we all know that Nicole Kidman actually really loved Keith Urban's music. But it was definitely a moment of like girl solidarity. And as much as I'm a huge fan of Keith Urban, I was kind of here for it.
2: Yeah. You know, she's in Paramount's Linus, and I really like her role in it, Nicole Kidman.
0: Nicole Kidman?
2: Yeah, she does well in it.
4: Yeah. Well, she does a really great job.
0: And you talk about Practical Magic, it was number one at the box office.
2: Yes, it was.
0: It was the first movie to come along to knock Spider-Man out of the number one spot for a long time.
4: So. Listen, I haven't got to go see it yet because it's not really something that I want to take my 9-year-old to, but I plan on trying to go as soon as I can figure out like when he can not go with me.
0: Yes, I understand that. Stories about witches might be terrifying to him.
4: So. I mean, could be, yeah.
2: You can't take him to see Coyote and Acme.
0: Yeah, there's always a cartoon available, sure.
4: Yes, no, for sure. And we definitely, he's a big let's go to the movie fan because he loves that mom brings the big purse and we sneak in snacks.
0: Oh, I love that. I do that all the time. Yeah. Sure.
4: Sure. And then Dierks Bentley is going to headline a charity show in Nashville in October, benefiting two organizations that advocate for people who have been wrongfully convicted of crimes. It's this first ever Justice Jam is going to be at Cannery Hall on the 27th of October at 7 o'clock. It's going to be hosted by the Tennessee Innocent Project and the Washington Innocent Project. And Dierks, of course, is going to headline. Pearl Jam guitarist Mike McCready and several others, including what they say are going to be high surprise guests, which if they have Pearl Jam and Dierks Bentley money, then they probably will be highly surprised guests.
0: I like that phrase, high surprise. I like that.
4: Yes, are going to be at Justice Jam. But I think that's a very cool thing. And obviously, they're probably doing it for pennies on the dollar.
0: Yeah, that's cool.
4: Kenny Chesney is teasing a major return to touring next summer with a series of images shared by 8 major stadiums across the country. The images all feature a backstage pass for a Vibe Room 2027 with Chesney's iconic palm tree and guitar logo on them. And fans are guessing, you know, like where else he could be or if this is all of the shows that may be announced, but we'll get to find out for sure tomorrow.
2: He likes to take about a year off then back on the road, isn't he?
0: No, wasn't he
2: loves touring.
0: Wasn't he at the Sphere or am I just remembering that wrong?
2: Yes, he did.
4: He did several. He did like three different like stays at the Sphere, I think.
2: Okay.
0: That's a cool place to see a show. That would be fun. Now that's not where he's going to be in this tour, but I was just thinking about that.
4: Yeah, no, for sure. So, all right, guys. Well, that's all I've got for you on your Monday. Have a great rest of the day. We will talk to you tomorrow and see who else is making any cute little tongue-in-cheek comments. From Nashville, I'm Carletta. Hey, Fox.
2: Hey, Fox.
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0: 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Stafford and Frigo on your radio. Trey Stafford out. Should be back tomorrow in your K8 Storm Team forecast. Yeah, it's going to be hot. Going to be really hot. And hopefully we can shake these hot temperatures over the next 5 or 10 days. Hopefully. I don't know. We're thinking about it. But it is Monday morning, and we make our at-work perk call right now from Ron's Catfish.
1: Fix and Family Dental, this is Crystal. How can I help you?
0: Crystal, how are you? This is Jim Frigo at the Fox. Are you okay?
1: Yes, sir. How are you, Mr. Jim?
0: Good, doing good. Hey, listen, you have been chosen for this week. You guys put your name in for the at-work perk. Dixon Family
1: yes,
0: Dentistry, and we're going to make you this week's winner. How's that sound?
1: That sounds awesome. You guys just made our day.
0: Now, listen, we, bring you up to 10 from Ron's Catfish. Here's a couple questions I got to ask you. Is Thursday okay if we serve lunch to you?
1: Not our whole crew is here on Thursday, but hey, we'll take what we can get.
0: When's the whole crew usually there?
1: Monday through Wednesday.
0: Monday through Wednesday. Let me work on that and see if we can make that happen. The other thing is it chicken, fish, or would you like a mixture of both?
1: I say a mixture of both.
0: Mixture of both. And what time do you guys usually have lunch?
1: We go to lunch from 1 to 2.
0: 1 to 2. So if we deliver it at 1 o'clock, that'll be great, right?
1: Yes, sir.
0: All right. We'll work on that day a little bit, and we'll get back with you, okay?
1: All right. Sounds great. Thank you so much.
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0: Johnstown certainly been good to us. Dylan Scott on 104.9 The Fox. Coming up on 10 o'clock. Normally we kick it to Christy Matthews.
1: Yes, we do.
0: She's off today.
1: You're going to be covering.
0: She said, Christy said, Brett, could you stick around and do a little bit more?
1: Take it a little longer.
0: And I said, yes, I can.
1: Well, that's great.
0: Before we go any further, though, the last joke of the day.
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1: Brett, a man got fired from Pepsi after working there for 20 years.
0: What did he do?
1: Well, he tested positive for Coke. Okay.
0: Oh, that's bad.
1: Yeah,
0: that's
1: bad. It's tough.
0: More of me coming up next.
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Good stuff from Jason Aldean, not 104.9 The Fox. I'm Brett Hall, and for Christy Matthews, off today, back tomorrow, a little bit after 10 o'clock. We're smack dab in the middle of another extra long Fox run with this dynamic duo, Ella Langley, Morgan Wallen. No More Love.

0: Carry It On with Kenny Chesney on 104.9 The Fox. More Fox Country on the way, including the disappointing forecast. I'm Brett in for Christy, giving you the bad news about that. Right now, a quick check in the markets.
1: Good morning. I'm Jeff Daly on the Cromwell Ag Radio Network at the Chicago World of Trade. After a sell-off on Friday, we're back a little stronger here on Monday. Crude oil prices may have something to do with that, moving higher. And my goodness, diesel prices, $6.20 a gallon reported yesterday, a new record after setting a record on Friday at $6. Corn futures are 3 to 4 cents higher. Soybeans are 5 to 10.5 higher. And the wheat market is 2 to 6 cents a bushel up. Soybean oil this morning from 68 cents to 77 cents higher. Soybean meal from 210 to 450 higher. Rice is lower. Cotton futures are lower. Live cattle, December, 75 cents up at 222.97. Feeder cattle, October, $1.87 higher, 334.37. Lean hogs, December, $1.60, $1.72 lower this morning, 70.9700. December corn, 3.5 higher, 533.75. March is 3.5 higher, 549. Soybeans, November, 9 cents up, 1305.75. The March at 1328.75 is up a dime. Wheat futures in the December, 727, up a penny and a half. The July of 27, up 3.75, 749.5. I'm Jeff Down.
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8: Got your K8 Storm Team forecast. I got to admit, I was a little disappointed. I was expecting, for unknown reasons, some sort of a cool down this week. Not really. I mean, we've actually got a heat advisory that's about to crank up for today and tomorrow. We'll be in the mid to upper 90s most of the week. I think by this time next week, we might have a day where the high's in the 80s. But I'm not holding my breath based on recent experience. Got ourselves another extra long Fox run live from the First National Bank Foxhole, and here we go.

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0: It's Graylin James on 104.9 The Fox. Some water and a wedding, girl. Coming up on 11 o'clock, I'm Brett in for Christy. More Fox Country on the way as we get closer and closer to lunchtime. We were talking about it this morning on the Stafford and Frigo program. Did you see where ASU has opened up a bunch of lactation rooms across the campus? 8 of them, as a matter of fact. And I like it. I'm a fan. Nursing mothers need a private dedicated space to take care of their child. There's feeding. There's pumping. It's got to be done. Now, it's maybe awkward to talk about, but it's part of it. They don't have to leave campus or go sit in a car, look for some quiet corner. No, these rooms are located in high traffic buildings. There's one at the library, one at the Student Union, College of Veterinary Medicine, even Centennial Bank Stadium. That stadium room opened up just in time for the first home football game Saturday night. You know, the one that we won so definitively. So I think it's a great new development. Lactation rooms at the ASU campus. I'm a fan. More Fox Country on the way on the Fox.
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0: Jelly Roll. Heads up on 104.9 The Fox. We've really gotten into the football season, especially locally here with the Fox Football Face-Off. We've teamed up with our pals at Roof Raiders. This week, the Paragould Rams will travel to play the Truman Wildcats, and we've got this way for you to help your school win $250 for its booster club. 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
1: Your K8 Storm Team forecast. We've actually got a heat advisory that's kicked in. Sticks with us until tomorrow night. Highs in the mid to upper 90s. Might even hit 100 accidentally. Heat index well into the triple digits. And we'll do that all week. I think by next week, maybe it'll start to cool down a little. You know, because it's almost Thanksgiving. Got ourselves another extra long Fox Run live from the First National Bank Foxhole. And here we go. 104.

Those are the Dillons on 104.9 The Fox. One of my favorites we're playing these days. Zach John King and his suggestion, Get to Drinking on The Fox.

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0: It's Hudson Westbrook on 104.9 The Fox. Had a lot of fun this weekend. We've got more things on the calendar in September. Not this coming weekend, but the weekend after that, the 25th and 26th. That's the weekend for the 16th annual Downtown Jonesboro Barbecue and Music Festival. 2 days of live music. There's food trucks and arts and crafts and different vendors and the First National Bank Kid Zone, which is going to be expanded this year, bigger than ever. And there'll be a free entertainment for Friday night and all day Saturday. On Friday, the 25th, on the Wright Fiber stage, the world's premier Van Halen tribute band, Jump, will be performing. Also, a national, or I should say natural, not national science, natural science. They're a Rush tribute band. And then Saturday night, that 70s band with classic songs from the 70s opens up for the Spin Doctors. And that should be a fun show. And there's other local bands playing throughout the day on Saturday. I hope it's definitely cooler. It needs to be. 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It is the Downtown Jonesboro Barbecue and Music Festival coming up, not this weekend, but next. 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

Good slow dance tune from Riley Green on 104.9 The Fox. And she was in Jonesboro in Fox Country over the weekend, hanging out in Tailgate City. Here she is now with Chase Matthew. All her exes in Fox Country.

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0: New stuff from Blake Shelton on 104.9 The Fox. Lunchtime in Fox Country. I'm Brett in for Christy. She's not sick. She's just she's busy. Got a lot of stuff going on. And she'll be back tomorrow. We've got Fox Country on the way. Quick check of the markets now.
1: 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At the Chicago Board of Trade today, it's a higher market for corn and for soybeans. Wheat futures are lower. The corn market is running between 2.25 and 2.75 cents a bushel higher. Soybeans are between 6.75 and 12.25 cents a bushel up. The wheat market is on the opposite side, 1.75 to 3.25 cents a bushel down. The product market is higher today. Soybean oil from 57 cents to 63 cents higher. Soybean meal prices from a mark of $2.80 to $5.50 higher. Rice is lower and cotton futures are lower. Your live cattle market in the December, $2.67 up at $224.90. Feeder cattle, October, $4.27 higher at $336.77. In the lean hog trade today, it's the December market, down $2.52 at $70.17 a hundred. Chicago Board of Trade has corn futures, the December up 2.25 cents at 5.32 and a half. The March is up 2.25 at 5.47 and three quarters a bushel. November soybeans up 10 and a half at 13.07. The March at 13.30 and a quarter, 11.5 cents a bushel higher. Wheat futures, the December down 4 cents at 7.21 and a quarter. I'm Jeff Nally. 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
12: Got your KH Storm Team forecast. Another hot one. Mid-90s. With a heat index pushing us into the triple digits. We actually have a heat advisory going on until at least tomorrow night. And they might extend it based on the extended forecast. It's supposed to be hot all week. Maybe by this time next week, we'll have a high in the 80s. I mean, that's in the extended forecast. I'm not holding my breath. I don't know why... The weather seems to think this is July still, or June. Got ourselves another extra long Fox Run. 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

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Morgan Wallen, 104.9 The Fox. Lunchtime in Fox Country. I'm Brett, sitting in for Christy Matthews. No substitute for Dan and Shay, though. Here they are right here. I got a

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Tomorrow morning with Safford and Vrigo between 7 and 9. A two-hour text window in the Jeep Wrangler and cash giveaway. 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

0: starts with one text and could end with a Jeep. 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

0: 104.9 The Fox. Coming up on 1 o'clock, I'm Brett in for Christy. She'll be back tomorrow. More Fox Country on the way. I'm surprised, but Spider-Man wasn't actually able to hang on to the number one spot again this weekend. Bumped by a couple of witches, literally. Practical Magic 2. That's Sandra Bullock and Nicole Kidman. I did not see the first Practical Magic when it came out years and years ago. I don't know. Witches? That didn't really appeal to me all that much. $30 million, though, and it was number one this weekend. Apparently, witches appealed to some people. Or maybe it's just Sandra and Nicole. Spider-Man hung on to the number two spot this weekend. And The Odyssey was right behind that in the number three spot. So, I don't know. I don't know if Practical Magic's going to do as well this weekend. I haven't read any reviews, haven't heard from anyone who has seen it, haven't seen any postings on Facebook about it. It's not really the kind of movie that you'd get excited about and take a picture of yourself in front of the poster and go, "Look, I'm going to go see the witches." I mean, that hadn't happened yet. I haven't seen it. More Fox Country on the way on the Fox.
1: In Fox Country, big isn't just a word. It's a promise to Northeast Arkansas. We don't just say big because it sounds good. Being the big country station means showing up when it counts. 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When we do giveaways, we don't mess around. 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

0: 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A little bit after 1 o'clock, I'm Brett sitting in for Christy with more Fox Country on the way. 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
14: Fox Country weather.
0: UKA Storm Team forecast. A heat advisory in effect until tomorrow night at least. This afternoon's high, mid-90s. Heat index over 100. Same thing for tomorrow. Same thing for Wednesday. I think you get the idea. We're doing that all week. I think. By the time we get to next Monday, there's a break where we have a high in the 80s. Looking forward to that. But that's a long way off. Got ourselves another extra long Fox

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0: That's Luke Combs doing it on 104.9 The Fox. Coming up on 2 o'clock, I'm going to turn the radio station over to the new guy, J.D. Justice. He's got Fox Country coming out of his ears and all kinds of fun this afternoon right here on The Fox.
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And the Fox app powered by Barton's Build It Better. It's the J.D. Justin Joyride. Thanks for locking in with me, man. Hang in there. I have got tickets to give away with meet and greet passes along with Osmond Harley-Davidson to go see Parker.

0: Joyride cranked up, my friend. And I want to say a special congrats to Cynthia Fuqua of Bono, Arkansas. She is my first ever $500 winner that I got the pleasure of calling last week. I love her phrase, thanks, I need it. She's going to pay off a bill and pay herself too, which is absolutely wonderful to hear. Plus, she's in the running for the Jeep Cherokee giveaway with Kavanaugh, Chrysler, Dodge, Jeep, Ram, and of course, Sonic, America's Drive-In. 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And check out the Jeep Wrangler live at Sonic on Linwood in Paragould across from GCT High School. Jeep Wrangler cash giveaway from Sonic, America's Drive-In, Kavanaugh, Chrysler, Dodge, Jeep, Ram, and 104.9 The Fox.
1: Good afternoon. I'm Jeff Daly on the Cromwell Ag Radio Network. We'll finish the way we started today. It's higher for corn, higher for soybeans, and lower for wheat futures at the Chicago Board of Trade in this first trading day of the week. Soybean oil futures for the session between 35 cents and 53 cents higher. Soybean meal from $1.90 to $3.40 higher. Rice lower today, and cotton futures also lower. Live cattle December contract at 292, 225, 15. 292 higher, 225, 15. Feeder cattle October at 535 at 337, 85. Lean hog futures looking at the December contracts down $1.45 today, 71, 2500. Following the run-up on Thursday, the sell-off on Friday, and then starting the new trading week, corn and soybean futures finished stronger this afternoon. December corn up 3 at 533 and a quarter. March up 2.5 at 548 a bushel. Soybeans in the November contracts up 7 and 3 quarters at 1304 and a quarter. March soybeans up 9 and a quarter at 1328 a bushel. Wheat futures and the nearby December lost 3.25 at 722. New crop July down a half at 745 and a quarter a bushel. I'm Jeff Daly on the Cromwell Ag Radio Network.
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8: From the KH Storm Team, it looks like Micah tells us the peak is going to be around 95 this afternoon, 96. Heat indices approaching the hundreds for the next couple of days. Mostly sunny and partly cloudy. And maybe a chance, slight, however, of a stray shower. For tomorrow, we're going to get up to 96. Tonight's overnight low is going to be 75 with hot and sunny again. Rain chances around 15%. As far as what we got right now, my friend, we broke what we were supposed to peak at. It is 99.

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9 to the Fox. Was Lauren Elena fantastic on Saturday afternoon or what with the big free tailgate stage over at Tailgate City? I mean, I think truly that was the good luck for the Red Wolves to go out and kick some butt 52-7, man. It jacked me up, that's for sure. Speaking of another show that's going to jack you up, that's Parker McCollum. Guess what? I've got a pair of tickets to give away right now, and I'm going to play a game. Are you ready? It's called Know Your Parker. Pretty simple. All you have to do is answer this one question, and we're going to start with caller number 5 at 870-930-9105. 870-930-9105. If you're caller number 5, I am going to ask you this question, and you've got to give me the answer of Know Your Parker. What is Parker's middle name? If so, you've got yourself a pair of tickets and in the running for meet and greet passes as a grand prize from Osmond Harley Davidson and their Harley prize pack, too. Good luck. Know Your Parker. What's his middle name?

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0: How we doing, Fox? Don't forget you can check us out on the Fox app, powered by Barton's Build It Better. And of course, we're playing this fun game called Know Your Parker, which means we got to go to the phones here. Who do I have on the phone right now?
1: Hi, Christy.
0: All right, Christy, I got a quick question for you.
1: Yes.
0: We're playing the game Know Your Parker. And you win tickets to Parker McCollum if you can tell me the answer to the trivia question I'm about to ask. Are you ready?
1: Okay.
0: All right. What is Parker McCollum's middle name?
1: Yancy.
0: Oh my gosh, you're on it! You got a pair of tickets to Parker McCollum Thursday night. How about that?
1: Awesome.
0: Yay.
1: Awesome. Thank you.
0: You are very welcome. Now, Christy, the other piece of the news that I want to give you is you are in the running for the grand prize, which is meet and greet passes. Pretty cool, huh?
1: That is awesome.
0: Right.
1: Yes, my little boy would love that.
0: I bet he would. Plus, Osmond Harley-Davidson has got a little party pack they're giving away. You know, like hats, T-shirts, all that fun stuff. So make sure you're listening. We could choose your name as the grand prize winner. In the meantime, you got a pair of tickets to the show.
1: Awesome. Thank you so, so much.
0: You are very, very welcome. Another shot at winning next hour. JD, take me. It's Luke on the

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I will tell you this, we got one more chance at the JD Tag Me. You're going to see Parker McCollum Thursday. You could get some meet and greet. Hang in there for your chance to win soon with Osmond Harley Davidson and the

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0: say we hand out another pair of tickets to Parker McCollum. I'm going to make you earn it, though. That's what makes this so much fun, is I want you to do a little work. What I'm going to look for right now is for you to call the Fox phone at 870-930-9105. I'll take caller number 5, as I did the last time. But you're going to have to answer this question. Hold your phone just a little bit. Are you ready? All right. If you gotta, give me the answer of when he made his Grand Ole Opry debut. Was it in the year 2020, 2021, or 2022? Parker McCollum made his Grand Ole Opry debut performance in the year 2020, 2021, or 2022. You know the answer? I'll start getting it with caller number 5 at 870-930-9105. And guess what? Every concert ticket winner goes in the drawing for the grand prize, which is backstage passes to meet Parker McCollum Thursday night at First National Bank Arena. And you'll pick up that cool prize pack from Osmond Harley-Davidson of Jonesboro. Again, the question. Parker McCollum made his debut Grand Ole Opry performance in what year? 2020, 2021, or 2022? Good luck on the...
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the same again for tomorrow. Tonight's overnight low, at least it'll be in the 70s. That's when you want to go outside and hang on the patio, is when it's overnight, right? Sure your neighbor will appreciate that cigar smell. Either way, right now, from the First National Bank Foxhole, it's 90.

0: Ride and hang on a second. I gotta get my buddy Maurice on the phone right now. Maurice, you are going to take on my Know Your Parker challenge today. And when did he make his Grand Ole Opry debut? Was it the year 2020, 2021, or 2022, Mo?
1: Hey, how about 2021?
0: How about 2021? Let me check my year here. Yes! He made his Grand Ole Opry right. debut in 2021. Congratulations. I'm Maurice. We're going to send you to the Parker McCollum Show over at First National Bank Thursday night. You're also eligible for the grand prize, my friend, and that is meet and greet. If you got a chance to meet Parker McCollum, would that be something really cool?
1: Well, it might be for my wife, Whitney.
0: Uh-oh. All right, Maurice. And you know what would be great, Maurice, is that Whitney is going to love you forever if you win that, dude. There's no doubt about that.
1: That is true.
0: You also are in running for the Osmond Harley-Davidson of Jonesboro prize pack, too, which has got hats, T-shirts, and some cool stuff in there from Osmond Harley-Davidson. 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
0: And that guy is spot on. 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

0: It's Morgan Wallen. Beforehand, I would assume that mom is backstage with him these days to keep him from throwing chairs and saying things he shouldn't, right? Anyway, I digress. How you doing? It's the JD Justice Joy Ride, and we are on the fly this afternoon, my friend. I've got a question for you. So I move here to Arkansas, and it's a little bit different than being up there in the state of Michigan. You all probably sit there and say, yeah, tell us about it. So tell me this. I want you to tell me by calling me on the phone line right now at 870-930-9105. What is different from Arkansas compared to Michigan? All right. Now, I can tell you one thing that I already found out. I've got a new neighbor. His name is Zach. I was showing him my classic gun. We're standing out on the patio. And all of a sudden, he comes out with his classic gun. Then he comes out with his other shotgun and maybe two others. And we're standing on the patio lining these things up like we're going to shoot something. You know, in Michigan, we'd have been in jail. Down in Arkansas, they call that a normal day from what he told me.
1: We've been to both Carolinas, seen a big Montana sky. Driven up and down the coast a few times. London, Paris, paradise. But ain't got much memory of the scenes, come to think. I missed them all.

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1: This is The Fox. On a

0: been alive each and every afternoon, my friend. The phone lines are always open, too. The text line, it is the same, 870-930-9105. Teresa, you go, girl.
1: She was wondering now what the difference between Michigan and Arkansas was.
0: Oh, you go, girl. It's all yours. The floor is yours. You tell me what I can look forward to here in Arkansas.
1: All right. You're going to look forward to a lot of humidity that Michigan does not have.
0: I don't know.
1: A lot of humidity.
0: I could send some your way from up there, that's for sure. Yeah. All right.
1: Well, I've lived up there for over 9 years, and that is one of the big differences.
0: Well, that's probably because I got that big old lake up there, right?
1: Yeah.
0: Yeah, that's probably what it is.
1: And the heat is just, it's different down here.
0: Yeah.
1: Because I worked in a factory up there, and in the summertime, I could wear sweats to work.
0: Oh, that's nice. Here, you got to wear basically your underwear, right?
1: Yeah. And you're still sweating.
0: I know it. Keep it covered, Mama. Keep it covered.
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0: 1-800-930-9105. You know, I came down here from the big state of Michigan, and my biggest thing is, what's the difference between Arkansas and Michigan? Really? I mean, wolves up, brother.
1: You got Red Wolf Martin.
0: All right.
1: The home cookie in Jonesboro.
0: It's what now?
1: Good food in Jonesboro.
0: So tell me, what do you recommend? I was at J-Town's over the weekend. That was some good stuff, man.
1: Ed's Catfish is a good one. Ron's Catfish. And plus, the Huddle House.
0: Oh, yeah.
1: It's a good one.
0: Okay. What do you get at the Huddle House?
1: Yeah, you get waffles. They got the whole ball way.
0: Oh, brother, thanks for tipping me off. Now tell me, where is the best barbecue? And I bet you anything, this is a matter of opinion, correct?
1: Yeah, Demo's Barbecue, right across from Jonesboro High School.
0: All right, brother, I'm on my way over there.
1: Yeah, I want you to play me a song.
0: What do you want, brother?
1: John Deere Green.
0: John Deere Green.
1: Yeah, and I want it to go out to all the girls out there in Jonesboro.
0: Oh, really? All right. Why are you offering to mow their lawn with your John Deere?
1: Yeah.

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104.9 The Fox. So a TV legend is retiring, which is actually bringing a tear to my eye just thinking about it. A flight attendant is giving us some obvious advice, plus more tickets to Parker McCollum. Hey, kick them boots off. We got some work to do.

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Now, I got some bad news, man, for those of you who love Judge Judy. You might have known this already. It's kind of bringing a tear to my eye. You know, you got to love somebody that can go on TV, look at an idiot in front of her, and basically call them an idiot, and then bang their gavel

0: that's the end of it. All right? And she's going to retire from on-camera work. Her final episode of Judy Justice airs next month. Quote, I don't want to do hair and makeup anymore. You know, if you think about it, Judge Judy's 83. Can you imagine if they ever let the people that have been before her and she's actually insulted them have a few things to say as she walks off? Those parting words might not all be that great, right? All right. Either way, bon voyage. I'm going to miss her, almost like when the late Jerry Springer stopped doing his show and we stopped seeing flying chairs other than on Monday Night Wrestling, you know? All right, the Fox is joining up with Sonic, America's Drive-In, and Cavanaugh Chrysler Dodge Jeep Ram, giving you the chance to win a brand new 25 Jeep Wrangler, sales tax paid. And we're handing out $500 in cash to one lucky texter this week. I had the pleasure of calling Cynthia Pacqua of Bono last week, and she's glad to pick up $500 extra. You could be next. And whether you're going to be going up the trails or taking the scenic route, Wrangler does deliver unmatched off-road capability. 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We'll be out 7 to 9 tomorrow. 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Now, this is the Jeep Wrangler and cash giveaway, again, from our friends at Sonic, America's Drive-In, Cavanaugh Chrysler Dodge Jeep Ram, and the Fox.
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4: We're definitely pumping up the water as the heat continues, and there doesn't seem to be much relief in sight. From the KH Storm Team, Micah tells us as we get into tonight, the relief will come overnight, 75 for the low. Sun with some mixed in clouds throughout Tuesday, high of 96. Again, heat indices through the week around 100 with sunshine and hot with a high of 96 on Tuesday. Wednesday, more of the same with clear skies. From the First National Bank Foxhole, my friend. Yeah, no relief in sight.

0: And Ethan is on the phone here. Earlier, I asked the question, what's the difference really from Arkansas and Michigan? And obviously, you're giving me the ChatGPT version, huh, buddy?
1: Arkansas has lower cost living in moderate winter than Michigan, but Michigan has larger population and access to the Great Lakes.
0: Yeah, you got that right, man. But you know what? I don't hear anybody complaining about the fishing down here in Arkansas.
1: No.
0: No, not at all.
1: Because the fishing is good down here.
0: Darn right it is. Catfish all the way, yeah. Brother. We'll see you over at Ron's one of these days, right?
1: Yeah, yeah.
0: All right, buddy. That's how you make friends. Just tell them you'll see him at Ron's Catfish. By the way, the At Work Park, you can find out more about that and our latest winners. And if you could be the latest ones, just go to our website or the app, Fox App, powered by Barton's Build It Better. What do you say we make a winner out of you right now? Are you ready? All right, come on. It's Know Your Parker. I've got Parker McCollum tickets for Thursday night at the First National Bank Arena. Are you ready? Caller number 5, if you can answer this question. What was Parker's debut major label studio album released via MCA Nashville in July of 2021? Was it Gold Urban Cowboy, Gold Chain Cowboy, or Go Urban Cowboy? Caller 5 gets to answer.

0: 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And we got some fun going on right now by playing Know Your Parker today for your chance at tickets to the show Thursday night and get in the running for the Osmond Harley Davidson prize pack. Osmond Harley Davidson of Jonesboro, of course, and that does include meet and greet passes. What was Parker McCollum's debut major studio album released on MCA Nashville in July of 2021? Was it Go Urban Cowboy, Gold Chain Cowboy, or Go Urban Cowboy Gold?
1: Go Chain Cowboy.
0: Ethan, you're going to Parker McCollum, buddy. Congratulations.
2: Yes, thank you.
0: He's also in the running for the grand prize with Osmond Harley Davidson. That prize package that includes meet and greet.

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0: Hey, Fox, it's another Ellen Langley tune. It's the J.D. Justice Joyride.
1: I'm back to loving life.
0: I'm darn proud to be an Ella fella, man. You'll never talk me off that ledge, ever. How you doing? We got the Drive at 5 around the corner. We're going to be kicking another Fox run off. Jordan Davis will do that for you. I don't know if you saw this story or not, but there's a flight attendant. She's gone viral because apparently she's urging people to not eat food off of the airplane tray tables. Now, I was told that they thoroughly clean those in between flights. However, the last time I had a flight, people walked off. We walked on rather quickly. So that tells me they might not wipe them down. And there's truth to this because she says she's witnessed babies' diapers getting changed on the tray tables. You know what? You got to give her points for honesty. Something tells me, though, she won't be getting any employee bonus. Oh, man. I can remember one time sitting on the runway in Colorado. I was flying out of Denver. I sat there on the runway for over 2.5 hours. And yes, you smelled the diapers. There was a guy behind me. He actually slept for over 2 hours, woke up, and thought he was at home. Boy, did we have a surprise for him. And he could smell it, too, as those diapers were nice and fresh. What's the worst horror story you've ever had when you were flying? I'm kind of curious. You got one? Share it with me. And don't forget, details coming up on the Fox football face-off between the Wildcats and the Rams. All that's on the way.
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Janie Justice Joyride. And don't forget more Parker McCollum tickets to give away. JD, take me. That'll be near the drive at 5. Plus, come on. I can be encouraged a little bit as to who could get that $250. Wildcats or Rams with the Fox football face-off. More on that in just a little bit. Nah, I can't.

dedicated to Chris Jarko. Why? Because I mispronounced his name. Hey, Fox, it's the JD Justice Joyride. Free cash in a 25 Jeep Wrangler Sport S, sales tax paid. 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

104.9 The Fox. Man, she did a great job before the game. Wolves up, baby. Saturday. Big free show that she did. I think that's one of the reasons we won 52-7, man. It's Lauren Elena on The Fox.

0: to put some stuff together behind the scenes here in just a minute. And actually, how much fun we have doing it. Plus, my friend, JD, take me to Parker McCollum will happen.
1: Sure.

0: 1049 The Fox is the JD Justice Joyride. And I got to tell you, last Friday night was so much fun. It was our first, or my first, Fox football face-off. It was Jonesboro and Valley. And Valley came back and won that bad boy. It must have been something to do with Jonesboro winning the $250. But either way, the Fox football face-off continues again this week. I'll get you more details on that. Sometimes we put together some really fun stuff. And I want you to know that sometimes when you do it, you really got to do a little coercing. And here was a couple of ladies doing a favor for me at the Jonesboro game last Friday night against Valley View. Check out how we have to put this together. And I'm telling you, man, it is so much fun. I love doing it. Here we go.
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4: From the K8 Storm Team, Mike tells us we're going to hit a high of 97 and we're starting to drop down and we'll bottom out about 74, but that will be while we're snoozing, right? You can probably leave the windows open for that mess. No showers or thunderstorms in the forecast the next couple of days either. As a matter of fact, heat indices over 100. So more of the same. We're not shaking it. Tomorrow's high looks like about 100. More of the same for Wednesday. So when we are out in Paragould on our next Jeep stop, know that it's going to be about 99 degrees. From the First National Bank Foxhole, we're at

stay tuned to play on the Drive at 5. How are you doing on your way home? It's the J.D. Justice Joyride. By the way, we got big savings for you. 870 deal from the Keith Sutton Five River Shooting Sports Complex in Pocahontas. 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

live on the Fox, and I want to send you to Parker McCollum Thursday night, and I want you to even get a shot at winning that Osmond Harley-Davidson prize pack. Osmond Harley-Davidson of Jonesboro, of course. And right on the line now is just tickets to get into the show. And here's how this works. It's called Know Your Parker. You know the number. 870-930-9105. 870-930-9105. I know you can start dialing it up right now, but I'm not asking you the question right now. No, I am, actually. All right. Let me ask you this. When he was growing up, and he was in his elementary orchestra, what instrument did Parker McCollum first learn to play? What was the first instrument that Parker McCollum first learned to play? That's the question in Know Your Parker this afternoon. Is it A, the trumpet, B, the guitar, or C, the violin? A, trumpet, B, guitar, or C, violin? Caller 5 gets to answer on the Fox.

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0: Hey, Fox. It's the Afternoon Joyride. My name is J.D. Justice. Thank you so much for turning us up loud and proud. Don't forget, you check us out on the Fox app. Powered by Barton's Build It Better. Arlie's on the phone.
1: I'm good. How are you?
0: Oh, fabulous. I want to see you at Parker McCollum. You want to go, don't you?
1: Yes, of course.
0: All right. So the question I have for your first step, and that's winning the tickets. All right? It's know your Parker. Did you hear the trivia question I asked?
1: Yes, sir.
0: All right. So I'm going to ask it one more time so everyone can kind of chime in with you here and help you out. The first answer to the question was trumpet, B, guitar, or C, the violin. The question was, what instrument did he play in his elementary orchestra and actually learn that first?
1: Was it the violin?
0: It was the violin. You're going to Parker McCollum. Congratulations. Yay. So I do have some news for you. You're in the running as well for the Osmond Harley-Davidson Jonesboro prize pack, which gets you, you know, hat, shirts, some goodies, and then also meet and greet passes so you can go backstage and hang out with Parker McCollum. You're in the running to win that grand prize now. How about it, huh?
1: Oh, my goodness.
0: Yeah.

0: The official drive at 5 with the J.D. Justice Joyride. We got things in high gear here, and I'm always looking out for your back pocket. Matter of fact, we all here are at the Fox looking out for your back pocket. Does anybody put anything in their back pockets anymore? Mine's always in my front. 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That gets going at 9 a.m. Thursday. 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

1049 The Fox. How you doing? It's the J.D. Justice Joy Ride. And you know what? We have tickets to give away to Parker McCollum. Be out with J.D. Take Me, which qualifies you for meet and greet passes in the Osmond Hartley-Davidson Prize Pack in 20 minutes.

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She said.

0: Hey, Fox, you got the JD Justice Joy Rod turned loud and proud. Give me another 10 minutes, and we will get you a shot at those Parker McCollum tickets, all right? It's JD Tank Me with our friends at Osmond Harley-Davidson. Nice little prize pack there that they're going to be giving away. And grand prize winners getting meet and greet for Thursday night's show. Pretty doggone cool, if you ask me. Hey, congrats to Sherry Long at Optus. 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
14: From the KH Storm Team, Micah tells us tonight the sun will shine until dusk, and it's going to continue to be hot too. Light southeast winds. And then as we look into the next couple of days, more heat indices in the 100s. And it looks like we got to peak out about 98 or 99 for an original temp tomorrow. That's what we got to today, was 99. Right now, from the First National Bank.

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Woo! Nobody does it bigger for Northeast Arkansas than 104.9 The Fox.

Fox. It's the J.D. Justice Joyride that you got cranked up, and we're playing Know Your Parker for another chance at tickets to a show Thursday night. And also qualify for that Osmond Harley-Davidson package, which is a nice little gift basket. Plus, we're going to get you meet and greet passes along with these tickets if you're the grand prize winner. Right now, you just want to win your way in with a pair of tickets, right? And Know Your Parker is pretty simple. I'm going to ask you a Parker McCollum question right now. And you just need to be the first person to get it correct. Now, I'm going to take caller number 5 at 870-930-9105. 870-930-9105. And I'm going to ask you this Parker question. If you get it right, you're the winner. So here we go. 5 years after signing his first major label deal with MCA Nashville, Parker performed with his musical hero. Who was his musical hero? Was it George Strait? Was it Keith Urban? Or was it Toby Keith, the late great one? You got to tell me who it is. Again, the number 870-930-9105. Caller 5 gets the first chance to answer. Know Your Parker. For Parker McCollum tickets.

0: Thanks for cranking us up loud and proud this evening, man. Ellie is going to be popping in here after 7 o'clock. We do want to make sure that we find one more winner this evening for Ticks to go to Park and McCollum Thursday night. We are playing JD Take Me, and basically what we're doing is Know Your Parker is how this rolls. We had the question out there and everything. What do we got here? Hey, welcome to the Fox. Who do we have on the phone with me today?
1: This is Jake Neal.
0: For your chance to go to Parker McCollum on Thursday night, can you tell me 5 years after he released his first album, he's playing on the Grand Ole Opry stage and he gets to perform with his hero? Was his hero A, George Strait, B, Keith Urban, or C, the late, great Toby Keith?
1: George Strait.
0: You got it, buddy. You're a winner. You're going to Parker McCollum Thursday night. How about that?
1: Heck yeah. Thank you.

0: bet you. I've got some even bigger news for you. You're in the running for the grand prize with our friends at Harley Davidson. Osmet Harley Davidson of Jonesboro. They got a prize pack and meet and greet passes. Now, that would be pretty cool, wouldn't it?
1: That would.
0: Yeah. Who are you going to be bringing to the show?
1: My wife.
0: Okay, that's good. Well, it's good you bring your wife and not somebody else, because I don't think she'd appreciate that.
1: I don't think she'd like it at all.
0: Especially if you won the big grand prize, too, man.
1: Yeah, that would be pretty cool.
0: You got it, man. So you make sure you come up and you shake my hand, say hey, okay?
1: Yes, sir.
0: All right, brother. It's Drake, right?
1: No, it's Jake. Jake.
0: Oh, man.
1: Yes, sir.
0: I got to get that first letter right. I like Jake better anyway. Drake sounds a little Drake sounds a little too Midwestern. You're a Southern boy. It's got to be Jake.
1: Yes, sir.
0: All right. Hey, let me ask you this. What radio station just sent you to Parker McCollum Thursday night?
1: 104.9 The Fox.